one of the stars of Miami Vice, Don Johnson on American Top 40. Second week in the survey, he moves up six notches to number 30 with Heartbeat. Now we're up to the hit that's returned to the top 40 22 years after it was first a hit. It's Twist and Shout by the Beatles. Now, the fact that one of their old records has the power to hit again all these years later is only a small indication of the Beatles' incredible appeal. Let me tell you a story that leaves no doubt about how fantastically popular the Beatles really were back in the 60s. The event is documented in Glenn Baker's book, The Beatles Down Under, and verified by radio station 5AA in Adelaide. Back in 1964, the Beatles had scheduled an Australian concert tour. But at departure time, Ringo was in a London hospital with a bad case of tonsillitis. So John, Paul, and George boarded their plane accompanied by a substitute drummer, a man named Jimmy Nicol. And Jimmy got the thrill of a lifetime when he became the temporary target of Beatlemania. One of the concert stops was the South Australian city of Adelaide, population at the time, 500,000. And how many people turned up at the airport to greet the Beatles? Only about 85,000. But at their hotel in Adelaide, 350,000 people showed up. That's 70% of the city's entire population. And only 75% of the Beatles had made it. Of course, there were some Beatle fans there from outside of Adelaide, but who's gonna quibble? In the history of show business worldwide, there's never been a phenomenon like the Fabulous Four. And one of the records that was part of that period is in the top 40 again, at number 29 this week. The Beatles with Twist and Shout.

0: The lead vocalist was John Lennon. That's the Beatles at number 29, moving up three notches, third week in the survey. The song that was a hit back in 1964 and is a hit once again. Twist and Shout as the countdown continues.
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0: American Top 40s heard in the 50 states and around the world every week on great radio stations like Canton's Hit Radio, WTJQ-FM, Canton, Ohio, KINL, La Border's Best Music, Eagle Pass, Texas, and WVUV, Pongo Pongo, American Samoa. Here's a band that includes two brothers, Alex and Eddie, a guy named Michael, and their newest member, Sammy. They're Van Halen, climbing five notches to number 28 with Love Walks In.

The 10th top 40 hit for the band Van Halen. They're at number 28, moving up 5 notches, third week in the survey, with Love Walks In. At number 27 this week is the new hit by Tina Turner, Typical Male. It's from her new album, Break Every Rule, which includes songs written by some real heavyweights like David Bowie and Bryan Adams and Mark Knopfler of Dire Straits. Tina Turner says, "There's not one song that I can't relate to. Each one touches some part of my personal life. It was as if I intuitively gave them the words." End of quote. Tina's first hit from her new album was written by Terry Britton and Graham Lyle, who wrote her number one song, What's Love Got to Do with It? Up 12 notches to number 27, biggest mover this week, Tina Turner and Typical Male.

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0: 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American
1: Top 40. You're hearing the 40 biggest hits in the 50 states. And here's a hit that combines three acts, all from New York City. There's 19-year-old solo singer Lisa Lisa, a duo called Cult Jam, and the six-man band called Full Force. Their hit climbs five notches to number 26. All Cried Out.

0: Lisa Lisa and Cult Jam with Full Force all cried out. Third week in the survey, they moved from 31 to 26. A listener in Indiana wants to know what song holds the record for dropping out of the top 40 from the highest position. Well, it was this hit by an Australian group.
1: I was the lonely one.
0: That song holds the record for the longest drop out of the top 40. Details coming up.

live from Hollywood. And from Hollywood's hit movies, we have 5 movie songs in the survey. 2 of them are from the film Top Gun. Coming up later, Take My Breath Away by Berlin, and climbing 5 notches to number 25, Loverboy with Heaven in Your Eyes.

Loverboy, the Canadian group with their eighth top 40 hit, moving up five notches to 25 with Heaven in Your Eyes. Now on AT40, let's answer that question about songs falling from the 40. David Shari in Gary, Indiana wants to know, what song holds the all-time record for dropping out of the top 40 from the highest position? Well, David, it's typical for a big hit after it peaks to drop gradually down the chart and then out of the top 40. For example, it might drop out of the 40 from number 32 or number 27 or maybe even as high as number 21. But it's rare for a hit to drop out of the top 40 from higher up. And excluding Christmas hits, the all-time record is held by a song that fell from the top 10 and out of the 40. It's a recent hit from 1982 by an Australian group. And here's a piece of it. Even though

0: Even the Nights Are Better by Australia's Air Supply. In March of 1982, it peaked at number 5, spent 2 weeks at that spot, and then it dropped to number 6, and the following week tumbled from number 6 right out of the countdown to number 42. And it set a new record for falling out of the top 40 from the highest position. There's your answer, David. A real chart buff's bit of trivia. Happened in 1982. Thanks for writing in. By the way, if anybody else wants to try a question or write to us for any reason, grab a pencil and paper. I'll give you our mailing address in a moment. Now, on with the countdown.
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0: Here's the recent number one ballad by Peter Cetera, falling 6 notches this week, Glory of Love.

0: oldest record in the countdown, 13 weeks. Two of those weeks at number one, now falling from 18 to 24. Glory of Love by Peter Cetera. And the countdown continues.
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0: You're hearing the 40 biggest hits in America. Here are the English-Scottish duo of Dave and Annie. From England, Dave Stewart. From Scotland, Annie Lennox. Eurythmics moving from number 28 to 23 with Missionary Man.

0: Survey song number 23, moving up 5 notches, the 9th top 40 hit for Eurythmics, Missionary Man. Coming up, the hard-to-forget story of Paul McCartney, a flock of chickens, and a taxicab. A tale of the ridiculous and the humane.
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0: Dropping 3 notches, it's David Lee Roth with a song he took to number 16 a couple of weeks back, Yankee Rose.

Survey song number 22, falling three notches, is David Lee Roth and his Yankee Rose. This is Casey on AT40 in Hollywood. You know, I've told many a tale on American Top 40, but this one is the only story I know that stars a taxi full of chickens. A story about Paul McCartney, first reported in the press some years ago. Paul, who's known as a gentleman farmer, left his home in London to take his family on vacation to their farm in Scotland. But not long after Paul and Linda and the kids arrived in Scotland, they realized there was no one left at home in London to take care of Paul's small flock of pet chickens. And Paul became concerned that without his loving care, his flock might just cluck their way into hysteria. So what did he do? Why, what any self-respecting chicken lover would do. Paul telephoned for a taxi cab in London to pick up his chickens and drive them 300 miles to his farm in Scotland. The taxi meter rang up a fare of about £100, which then was roughly the equivalent of $200. And Paul McCartney had his beloved chickens roosting at his side once again. Any animal lover would understand. This week, Paul's latest hit is at number 21 in our survey. It's called Press.

0: the 101st chart single for Paul McCartney on American Top 40. Fourth week in the survey, it moves up 5 notches to number 21. It's titled Press. This is AT40 in Hollywood, counting down the most popular songs in the USA. I'm Casey Kasem. We'll continue in a moment. 20 big hits to go on our way to the number one song in the nation.
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2: 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I'm Casey Kasem, and on we go.
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2: Climbing five notches, here's the three-man English band who knew they had something going for them in the beginning. They're Genesis, throwing it all away.

Phil Collins, Tony Banks, Mike Rutherford, Genesis on American Top 40. Fourth week in the countdown, they move up five notches to number 20 with Throwing It All Away. We're up to the hit song now called Rumors by the group from Berkeley, California, the Timex Social Club. The group's lead singer, Mike Marshall, says they wrote the song in 1984 about life at Berkeley High School, where the band members went. And some of the people mentioned in it are old high school classmates. I wonder if they used any real names. The song hit number one on the soul and dance charts and number eight on the pop chart. At number 19 now, here's Rumors, the Timex Social Club.

0: 12 to 19, the Timex Social Club with Rumors, their first chart single. A listener wants to know, what artist had the longest chart career? That is, the longest span between earliest hit and latest hit. Well, the longest hitter first charted at the age of 24, and he had his most recent hit when he was 64. Details coming up.
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0: Back at number 38, we heard Robert Palmer debut with I Didn't Mean to Turn You On, written by two of the hottest writer-producers in the business right now, Jimmy Jam Harris and Terry Lewis. Another of their hits is here at number 18. Janet Jackson sings it, When I Think of You.

Janet Jackson on American Top 40 with When I Think of You. This week it moves from 24 to 18. Now let's answer that question from David Allen in Brevard, North Carolina. He wants to know, what artist has had the longest chart career? That is, the longest span of time between earliest hit and latest hit. Well, the longest hitter first charted when he was 24 and last charted when he was 64. He was 24 when he appeared on the very first Billboard chart in July 1940, singing with the Tommy Dorsey Orchestra. And this was the song.

0: From 1940, that's I'll Never Smile Again. The man who sang it kept smiling because for the next 40 years, he would hit the chart again and again and again with songs like Young at Heart, It Was a Very Good Year, and Strangers in the Night. And he made his most recent chart appearance when he was 64 years old, batting his famous blue eyes at the Big Apple.
1: Stop.

0: From 1980, the theme from New York, New York, by the superstar who modestly says, "Hey, I'm just a saloon singer." Frank Sinatra. And there's your answer, David. The artist who holds the record for hitting the chart over the longest span of time, Frank Sinatra. 40 years and 1 week between his first chart appearance in 1940, I'll Never Smile Again, and his last chart appearance in 1980, New York, New York. Thanks for your letter. Now, on with the countdown.
1: Number 17.
0: Up five notches, Two of Hearts by the Girl Who Needs You, Stacy Q.

0: first chart single, Two of Hearts. At number 17, it moves up 5 notches, 5th week in the countdown. 16 big ones to number 1. The hits from coast
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1: 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The Swiss duo, Double, climb a notch to number 16 with Captain of Her Heart.

0: a two-man duo from Switzerland. They call themselves Double. They've been in the countdown 6 weeks. They move up a notch this week to number 16 with their first chart hit in the USA, The Captain of Her Heart. Coming up, a long-distance dedication from a young woman in the Philippines who fell in love with a man her father didn't approve of.
1: Casey's Coast to Coast.
0: We're getting closer and closer to number one. Here's the Old Woman Los Angeles Band. Six of them. They hit number five back in January with I Miss You. Their current hit climbs a notch to 15. Man-Sized Love.

girls from Los Angeles, six women who are at number 15, moving up a notch, seventh week in the countdown with their second top 40 hit. It's called Man Size Love. This is Casey Kasem on AT40 in Hollywood. Now we're up to our long-distance dedication. A story with a beginning, a middle, and an end. It's from a young woman in the Philippines, and here's what she writes. Dear Casey, I am a 19-year-old mother, and I'm from the capital city of Manila. My child was born before I got married to a man I truly love and respect. But unfortunately, my father favored another man whom he thinks was more deserving of me. We often had disputes, which ended up in my departure from home. Time passed, and I decided to write to my family. When my sister answered me, I was informed how much Dad wants to see his grandson and wants us to come back. So after my husband and I got married, we all went home to reconsider things with my father. It was truly an inspiring moment when my father said he realized that he was wrong in trying to decide for me personal matters that only I had the right to decide. Now we live as neighbors and are very close to each other, as if my child was a blessing to all of us. As for my dedication, I'd like to hear Papa Don't Preach for my father, who understands and loves me very much as I love him. Signed, Kathy. Okay, Kathy, here's your long-distance dedication.

0: with her recent number one song, this week at number 14, Papa Don't Preach, a long-distance dedication from Kathy in Manila to her father, who these days is a very proud grandfather. I'm Casey Kasem. This is American Top 40. A listener writes in and wants to know what recording act in the 80s has had the most Top 40 hits. Well, it's the American act whose first hit in the 80s was Wait For Me. Details coming up.
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0: The most popular songs in the USA, and we're counting them down. His last hit went to number one. There'll be sad songs to make you cry. His follow-up climbs two notches to number 13 this week. Love.

Billy Ocean on American Top 40 with Love Zone. His eighth Top 40 hit moves up two notches to number 13 in the countdown. Now, let's answer that question about acts with the most hits. Listener Mary Lou McNeil in Norwood, North Carolina wants to know, what recording act has had the most top 40 hits in the 1980s? Well, let's check out the decade's top hitters so far. In third place for most top 40 hits, there's a two-way tie. One act is an Australian who became an American soap opera star, Rick Springfield. He's tied with the English superstar who made eyeglasses a far-out fad and hit songs a habit, Elton John. Rick and Elton are tied for third place. Each has 15 top 40 hits in the 80s. In second place with 18 top 40 hits in the 80s is an American piano player from Long Island, singer and songwriter Billy Joel. And in first place, the recording act with the most top 40 hits so far this decade are a duo formed in Philadelphia. During the 80s, they've had 19 top 40 hits, starting with the song Wait For Me. One of the duo is named Daryl, the other is John. Daryl Hall and John Oates. And there's your answer, Mary Lou. The recording act in the 1980s with the most top 40 hits, Daryl Hall and John Oates with 19 of them. Thanks for writing in. This week, one half of that super duo is in our countdown, stepping out with his first solo hit. Here's Daryl Hall at number 12 with

0: The singer and musician, born in Pottstown, Pennsylvania, raised in Philadelphia, making his home today in Greenwich Village, Manhattan. Daryl Hall, Dreamtime, moving up two notches to number 12. 11 big ones to number one as the countdown continues.
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0: From the Florida Keys to the Hawaiian Islands, we're counting down the biggest hits across the USA. And here's the hit by Glass Tiger, the Canadian band from Toronto, whose lead singer, Alan Frew, was born in Scotland, just outside of Glasgow, in a little town called Coatbridge. He lived in Scotland until he was 16, then came to Canada with his family, and he's never left, except to tour with Glass Tiger. Their song at number 11 is Don't Forget Me.

0: to 11 in our countdown to the 40 biggest. 6 weeks in the survey. That's Don't Forget Me When I'm Gone by Glass Tiger out of Toronto, Canada. I'm Casey Kasem. This is American Top 40 in Hollywood. We're counting down the 40 most popular songs of the week, and we've got the 10 biggest hits coming up on our way to number one. We'll continue in a moment, so stay where you are.
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2: 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I'm Casey Kasem, and the countdown continues.
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Regina on American Top 40, moving up a notch. She's at number 10 with her first chart hit on the pop chart, Baby Love. This is Casey Kasem on American Top 40. At number 9 is the hit Walk This Way by the rap act Run DMC, the hottest rappers in the USA today. Most of the group's raps are written by DMC, Daryl McDaniels. On one song, he explains it very clearly. Quote, "The name's McDaniels, not McDonald's. The rhymes are Daryl's, the burger's Ronald's." At number 9, up a notch, Run DMC and Walk This Way.

0: up a notch to number 9 in our survey of the 40 biggest. Run DMC and Walk This Way. Coming up, a long-distance dedication from a man who became so obsessed with doing well at his job, he almost lost everything else.
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0: You're hearing the most popular songs in the land. At number 8 for a second week, the Miami Sound Machine, and the third hit from their album, Primitive Love. Words get in the way.

trying to say I love you, but the words get in the way. Holding at number 8 again this week, the Miami Sound Machine and their third top 10 hit in a row. This is American Top 40 in Hollywood. I'm Casey Kasem. Now we're up to our long-distance dedication. It's from a man in Warren, Michigan, who found out that ambition can hurt. He writes, "Dear Casey, on April 15th, my wife Laura and I separated after almost 3 years of marriage. We're presently trying to patch things up and maybe start over again. A few years ago, I acquired a job with a major Midwestern corporation. Being 23 at the time, I somehow became obsessed in trying to make a name for myself. I became a very cold person, trying to achieve as quickly as possible status, fame, and fortune. In fact, I joined a company golf league just to hobnob with the right people. Casey, in the process, I forgot about my wife. It's taken this separation to make me realize just how much I love her and want to share life with her again. My love for her is more important than any position in a company. I long for the friendship we had and the good times. I long for her smile, her look, her touch. I pray every night that we will once again be able to take our walks through the woods and to feed the ducks in the pond. Casey, would you please play You Needed Me by Anne Murray for my wife? It was our favorite song. This is my way to tell the entire world how much I love her. Laura, you are my best friend. Greg." Okay, Greg, here's your long-distance dedication.

0: A number one song in 1978, Anne Marie's You Needed Me. A long-distance dedication from Greg in Warren, Michigan, to his wife, Laura. And the countdown continues on American Top 40.
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0: Freedom by Michael McDonald. It's a number 7 third week in a row. One of two hits in the survey from the movie Running Scared. The other is Man-Sized Love by Climax. Coming up on American Top 40, a hit song by the English female trio who named themselves after a popular fruit. A fruit that many people believe was the forbidden fruit of the Bible, sinfully eaten by Adam and Eve. And it's not the apple. Radio plays them, record stores sell them, Billboard ranks them, and AT40 counts them down.
1: Number 6.
0: Here's the recent number 1 song by Steve Winwood, falling from number 3 to number 6, Higher Love.

falling from 3 to 6 this week on American Top 40. Now we're up to the hit song by the all-girl English group who named themselves after a very popular fruit. A fruit that many people believe was the forbidden fruit of the Bible, eaten by Adam and Eve in disobedience to God's instruction. Now, the Bible doesn't say what that particular fruit was. But over the ages, the people of Europe, who did a lot of translations of the Bible, assumed it was the apple. But apples didn't grow in the biblical lands of ancient times, the home of Adam and Eve, the lands we know of today as the Middle East. So the peoples of that part of the world, never having seen an apple, interpreted the forbidden fruit to be a familiar species. And many figured it was the banana. In fact, food historian Waverly Root says the early Christians depicted Adam and Eve covering their nakedness not with fig leaves, but with much larger banana leaves. Mr. Root says the banana was first grown in Africa, then spread easily to the warm climates of the Middle East. Anyway, all this banana business is connected to the three English women who named themselves after the fruit, which may have been the forbidden fruit eaten by Adam and Eve. At number 5 with their recent number 1 remake, Venus, here is Bananarama.

0: Siobhan Fahey, Karen Woodward, and Sarah Dellen. They call themselves Bananarama, and they went to number one last week with this song. This week, it falls to number five, Venus. Up next, a hit song that's also a top 10 song on the country chart, but sung by different artists, sung by Eddie Rabbit and Juice Newton.
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0: We're counting down to number one. At number four this week, climbing a notch, it's the hit duet by two singing actors, Gloria Loring and Carl Anderson. Here's Friends and Lovers.

Moving from number 5 to number 4, that's Friends and Lovers by Gloria Loring and Carl Anderson. Their hit song is also on the country chart, but under a different title and sung by two other singers, country stars Eddie Rabbit and Juice Newton. The song's other title is Both to Each Other. The arrangement's almost the same. Let's listen to a sample of it.

0: Both to Each Other by Eddie Rabbitt and Juice Newton. At number 9 this week on the country chart, it's their version of Friends and Lovers, the pop hit by Carl Anderson and Gloria Loring, this week at number 4. As the countdown continues.
1: Number 3.
0: Leaping three notches, Huey Lewis and The News. Their last hit, Power of Love, was a number 1 song last summer. Now their current hit looks like a number 1 contender, too. Here's Stuck With You.

0: sixth week in the countdown, moving from number 6 to number 3 with Stuck With You. It's Huey Lewis and the News on American Top 40. Coming up, the two top songs of the week.
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1: The numbers get smaller, the hits get bigger. At number two, up two notches, the versatile Lionel Richie. He can sing soft ballads like My Lover Truly or party records like All Night Long and his current smash, Dancing on the Ceiling. Woo!

Richie on American Top 40, moving up two more notches to number two in the countdown, ninth week in the survey with Dancing on the Ceiling. Now, as we get set to hear the new number one song, let's check out the number ones on Billboard's other charts. Number one in the country chart, Little Rock by Reba McEntire. Number one in the soul chart, Pop, Pop, Pop Goes My Mind by LaVert. Number one in the album chart, True Blue by Madonna. And on the pop singles chart, the new number one song comes from this week's number two album, a recent number one album, the soundtrack from the mega hit movie Top Gun. The most popular song in the USA is by the Los Angeles band Berlin. Number one is the love theme from Top Gun, Take My Breath Away.

0: The new number one song in the USA, Take My Breath Away, the love theme from the movie Top Gun. By Berlin, the two-man, one-woman band formed in 1977 in Los Angeles. John Crawford, Rob Brill, and Terry Nunn. And there you have them. The 40 most popular records in America, determined by Billboard magazine for the week ending September 13th, 1986. American Top 40 is produced in Hollywood by ABC Watermark. Mailing address, American Top 40, Post Office Box 2000, Hollywood. Our executive producer is Tom Rounds, producer Don Bastani. With Daryl Morton, Matt Wilson, Dana Schwartzwalder, Guy Aoki, Richard Crowther, Kevin Cooper, Ron Shapiro, Stu Jacobs, David Cohen, Michael Sullivan, and Linda Kelly. I'm Casey Kasem. Join me next week, and again, we'll count down the 40 most popular songs in the USA. Till then, keep your feet on the ground and keep reaching for the stars.
1: 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Special thanks to Kalila Dawkins, Rob Durkee, Pete Battistini, Scott Lakefield, Mike Savage, Michael Cross, Dave Nunez, and of course, the legend where the countdown began, Casey Kasem.

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1: Mark and Dilly throw you an engagement party. 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
3: 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Oh. 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It's too late now, Christina.
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1: Oh my God, you guys have a lot of good ones.
2: 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That's, it starts getting harder and harder as we go
3: 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We're already at that stage now where we're like, okay, these are all pretty great.
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1: Yeah.
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1: Oh, Nicole says the no thank you wave. If I let you in and I don't see a wave, I'm tailgating you all the way there. And I'm just going to go. I'm not even going to go where I was going. I'm just going to follow you where you're going now.
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1: 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Right, you didn't wave.
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Laundry, dishes, emails, everything's on repeat. So are hits of the 80s, 90s, 2000s. 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
1: Mark and Dilly throw you an engagement party. 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
1: I was already working on that.
3: 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Oh, we could have just had like a, you know?
1: It's too late, Christina. She gone. We could be calling you in a few weeks and saying that you are the grand prize winner of Mark and Dilly's wish list.
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1: Oh my God, you guys have a lot of good ones.
2: Yes, there is a lot of good ones. That's it starts getting harder and harder as we go
3: we're
2: through.
3: We're already
2: it, right?
3: at that yeah. stage now where we're like, okay, these are all pretty great.
2: Yeah.
1: Yeah.
2: I don't know. Well, I think you want to win the ultimate DJ setup. I could see you being DJ Shelly.
3: It has a good ring to it.
2: Yeah,
3: it
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1: Good morning. It is Monday, September 14th, school day 5. 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
2: That's right.
1: At 7, 9, 1, and 4. You then can win a prize worth over $10,000. Hundreds of people gathered in downtown Winnipeg yesterday for the third annual Fentanyl Awareness Day walk. Remember loved ones who died from drug poisoning and calling for greater awareness of the opioid crisis. On Saturday, dozens gathered to mark the grand opening of the Adult and Teen Challenges Main Street location. That's a new one. And last week, Apple introduced the foldable iPhone Duo. Now, there's already accusations, Dilly, that it discriminates against left-handers.
2: I wasn't going to buy it, but now I'm really not going to buy it.
1: The phone won't actually hit stores until next month, but early reviews say it's a breeze for us right-handers. We're just loving life with it. But for left-handed people, Dilly, it's going to be awkward for you, and it's going to be cumbersome.
2: Unbelievable. They didn't think about
1: this. Now you need a left-handed iPhone.
2: Yeah.
1: You know what? Just come to the right side, okay? The right side is the right side.
2: No.
1: Now, in sports.
2: Oh, yeah. Jays beat the Orioles 8-1 last night to wrap up their series. They start a new one with the Tigers tonight at 6:07. In Sunday Night Football, Giants beat the Cowboys 28-20. Monday Night Football tonight, Broncos Chiefs kick off at 7:15. 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
1: Very cool this morning. My, if you're up in Adam. Today we're only going to see a high of around 14. Right now, though, it is only 8 degrees.
2: And that's your morning headlines.
0: Mark and Dilly's morning headlines. 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We fit your

0: At five hits of the 80s, 90s, 2000s. Good morning. It is Mark and Dilly as we are now fully back to school.
1: Yeah.
0: Everybody's in town. Everybody's at the school. Yep. It doesn't matter what grade you're in. Most everybody is here. So we're all sitting ready for this is the first full week of school. Right? So that means parents are going to be sharing more duties.
1: Yeah, okay? That's true.
0: Right? Because now, not only is there football going on, like high school football.
1: Yeah.
0: Got volleyball.
1: Yeah.
0: Might be some other sports clubs that are starting up.
1: Just back to a regular schedule, right?
0: Yeah.
1: Summer's always chaos. Somebody has vacation or you're working short days. So, like,
0: it's true.
1: You change the responsibilities at home sometimes, right?
0: Now with kids in different grades, there's different responsibilities.
1: This is true.
0: Yeah. Right? Especially if you have someone that's going from grade 8 to grade 9 or, you know, grade 5 elementary going into middle school, right?
1: That's right.
0: You've got bigger things. And if you've got multiple kids,
1: then
0: you're going to be driving around all over the place.
1: Yeah, you are.
0: Right? So, as parents, and it doesn't matter if you're together or if you're separated or whatever, you still got to work together.
1: Yep.
0: Right?
1: Yep.
0: And this is where sometimes partners get a little miffed.
1: Sure.
0: Because somebody forgot to pick up someone.
1: Sure.
0: You were supposed to pick up Kylie and then take Kylie over to practice, then pick up Jordan, okay? You missed Jordan. I asked you to get some bread.
1: Yeah.
0: You didn't get any bread.
1: You got the rye. You got the white bread. That's,
0: yeah.
1: I didn't want that.
0: That was the... Vanessa doesn't like that, right? So you get little... This... When big changes like that in the year,
1: this is when,
0: like, back to school.
1: Yeah,
0: this is where things start nitpicking.
1: That's the thing. The little things that maybe you let go start to become very.
0: July, you don't care.
1: No,
0: summertime.
1: Yeah,
0: it's beautiful outside. You got a half day.
1: It's so true.
0: Yeah.
1: Now it's like everything is chaos. You just go right back into it.
0: Exactly.
1: So all the little things bother you.
0: You forgot to pick up Vanessa from practice. She called me. I had to go pick her up.
1: Where's Dad?
0: What are you doing? What are you doing?
1: I don't know.
0: You went out with the boys.
1: I'm picking up bread. I don't know what I'm doing.
0: Yeah. So we want you to think about, okay, this is going to be kind of like therapy.
1: Yeah.
0: We want you to get it out in the open first. The question here.
1: Yeah. Like something that your partner does that drives you insane. And I'd like to start.
0: Okay. So
1: I would like to out my, my wife.
0: Let's out this so that we can recognize it.
1: Yeah.
0: So that when it pops up, you can be, okay. I'm going to take a time out here because I know this bugs me.
1: I actually would like to out my mother-in-law for teaching my
0: wife. This is going back generations.
1: It is generational. And I only figured this out when she was staying at my house. But they both have a really bad habit of leaving the toilet paper with just that one last square.
0: Oh, they don't change it?
1: Don't change it.
0: Yeah.
1: So I'm always changing. And like her mother-in-law specifically would store the rolls, like, beside.
0: Empty,
1: I'm like,
0: rolls,
1: you can't throw these out. Yeah, just the empty ones. So I'm like, that
0: is
1: was
0: there
1: a learned
0: garbage there.
1: Yes,
0: and she won't.
1: But this
0: put
1: was
0: it
1: a
0: in.
1: Learned behavior. So I will give her a little bit of you know, grievance there.
0: Right, okay,
1: but I have brought it up.
0: Yeah,
1: and it has been something that I know. In the grand scheme of things, it's tiny.
0: That's usually the other way around, though. Usually
1: it is.
0: The guys are dumb.
1: But I'm telling you right now,
0: that was a
1: passed down from generation. I often wonder if.
0: Do you think that she can change?
1: Yes, I think so. I had a discussion on the weekend.
0: Did you?
1: Do you see this?
0: And
1: it's something so small.
0: Right.
1: But could you just put a new... Because if I'm in an emergency...
0: Yes.
1: And I go to the toilet...
0: Yes, and there's
1: and
0: nothing there.
1: And I got nothing there.
0: Yeah.
1: What am I supposed to do?
0: And what did she say?
1: She said, I'll try for you.
0: Aw. Now, did you also bring this up with your mother-in-law?
1: I have yet to. I'll be calling her...
0: Do you think she'll be saying, for you, I will try? Or she's just going to be like, screw you.
1: Yeah. Yeah.
0: You do it.
1: Yeah. Who is this?
0: Yeah.
1: Click.
0: Scam call. Hey, Sean, I just got a scam call. It was me. Okay, 204-474-1005. Jim Patterson's Subaru text line is open. And we want to hear what's something your partner does that drives you insane. Let's get it in the open. It's almost like confessions almost.
1: That's
0: you
1: right.
0: You know, like, we got to get it out there so that you can recognize it so that your relationship will be better.
1: That's right.
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0: 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It is Mark and Dilly. We're asking you just to get something off your chest this morning. You know, Monday, we want it nice and easy, right? So what is something that your partner does that may drive you insane? Especially now when back in school, everybody's got different schedules. Maybe the kids are doing this and that, and they got volleyball practice, and then they're heading over here and all this kind of stuff. So it gets a lot busier during September.
1: Yeah.
0: Right?
1: For sure.
0: Is there anything that you see on her text?
1: Well, Jen was saying, you know, taking off the clothes anywhere in the house and leaving them there. And then, you know, I have to pick them up and put them in the bedroom or the laundry basket.
0: Classic.
1: Followed by, and a few people had said that, and Julie followed it up with advice. It's funny that she texted that before we even talked about it.
0: Yeah.
1: Advice for anybody whose partner puts the laundry beside the hamper. My husband used to do this. He'd put this dirty laundry across from, we have a laundry chute.
0: Yeah.
1: After a lot of back and forth, they told him if it doesn't go down the chute or if it doesn't go in the basket,
0: yeah,
1: I will not wash it. Same rule for my kids.
0: Yeah.
1: Suddenly there was no more issues.
0: I bet, yeah.
1: You got to put your foot down sometimes.
0: Sometimes you do.
1: Sometimes you got to lay down the law.
0: Exactly. I find guys are just dum-dums, and I'm included on this, where I just put it down thinking I'm going to go back and move it or do something with it. And then it's just out of sight, out of mind.
1: I also think when you carry bad habits with you from when you were
0: true.
1: You lived with roommates or something.
0: Yeah.
1: You didn't care about things like that, right?
0: Yeah. I was an only child.
1: Yeah.
0: I could leave my clothes on the roof and it would all of a sudden be washed. Right? Like my mom would just grab stuff.
1: Yeah.
0: I could just in the hallway.
1: Yep.
0: Just be like taking off dirty clothes and just leaving them in the hallway.
1: Leave them there.
0: And then she'd pick them up. That's a bad habit.
1: For sure.
0: Right.
1: Lisa said he always watches TV with his phone in his hand and then looks at me and asks what happened because he wasn't paying attention.
0: Yeah, that's hilarious. I love it.
1: Who's that guy?
0: Watch this show.
1: Are we not watching this together?
0: Oh, that is so true. That's a good one.
1: That's relatable to all of us, I think.
0: That is exactly right.
1: You
0: got to
1: put the phones down if you're going to get into a show.
0: No, I know.
1: Because the whole time, who's that guy? You said you were watching.
0: What did he say?
1: Who's that detective?
0: What did he get? Yeah, exactly. Especially when there's a problem-solving kind of show, right?
1: Exactly.
0: All right, let's do this.
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0: This is where you got to guess the movie, song title, TV show, a sound effect perhaps from a short sound clip. Dilly, what are you bringing this week?
1: Well, you did mention now that everybody is fully back to school. I think now we can do a back-to-school sound week.
0: Ooh, okay.
1: Right? So familiar sounds for all of us.
0: Listen to this sound effect or the sound that you would hear in a school, and then give us a text. Ooh. Can you do it one more time here? I didn't hear the beginning.
1: Squeaky.
0: Okay.
1: Needs a little WD-40.
0: Yeah. 204-474-1005. What is that sound that you find at a school? We will find out if you are the smartest person in the EMC. By the way, good for you to be a part of the EMC and the early morning crew, because Monday morning at 6:22, it's a tough one.
1: It sure is.
0: It's not like a Friday 6:22.
1: No, it's not.
0: You're happy to get up.
1: That's right.
0: I hear ya. Coming up next, we're going with the Spice Girls.
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4: Hey, good morning. We've got construction continuing on Main Street southbound from Chief Peguas down to C4th. It's your curb lane shut down until the end of September. And Lajimodier southbound at Cottonwood undergoing a curb lane closure until October. Ford employee pricing is on until September 30th. 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That's your traffic on Hot 100.5. 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
1: You got to guess the back to school sound. Dilly, I want you to play that little short sound clip for everyone. Oh, yeah. Now I see Josie texted in. Okay, I think she got it. AJ got it. Oh, my goodness. Everyone is so smart on a Monday. Oh, yeah. Steph, the sweet, sweet sounds of a swinging high school locker. You are right. Yeah. Oh, very good. Everybody, Scott, good morning.
2: You know, it was a hangout spot. You heard it all the time.
1: I think the locker as a hangout spot or as something that you can make your own is kind of gone.
2: That's what you were telling me. Your kids didn't really
1: use it. My kids didn't care
2: or,
1: about their locker.
2: Or hang out at the locker. Yeah.
1: Now, that might not be everybody. Like, these are just teenage boys that don't
2: that's
1: care
2: the thing.
1: About
2: they
1: much.
2: That's true.
1: Right? So, and usually in elementary school, you have hooks and bunks. So you might not have as many lockers in elementary school. So I'm thinking of, like, the locker was the best in high school.
2: Oh, for sure.
1: And we had pictures and band pictures and magazines.
2: You customized it. You knew whose locker it was just based on what was inside.
1: Yes.
2: Yeah.
1: And a lot of girls, I remember, had great penmanship and and cursive handwriting. And they would have things written on the front of it.
2: Yeah.
1: Like, and cut out paper and have stars and hearts and all this kind of stuff.
2: And on the inside, it was all the magazine cutouts of all the hottest
1: boys.
2: Crushes.
1: Yeah.
2: That's right. Jonathan Taylor Thomas.
1: Oh, jeez. Are you talking about your?
2: No.
1: Yes, you are. Yes, you are.
2: I was a big fan of his work on Home Improvement.
1: He was a good actor. It's true. James, good morning. Lori, oh, you guys are great. You got it. Dan, new texter this morning. Wow. Okay, so anyone that said a locker, school locker, whatever it might be, opening up a locker, like Steph, the sweet sounds of a locker.
2: Yeah.
1: Right? Guess what? You are the smartest person in the EMC!
2: Yeah!
1: Come on, everybody!
2: Woo!
1: Live it to me! Oh, yeah! Monday morning, that feels good!
2: It does.
1: It sure does. So... okay, that's a good start. Okay, coming up here, we've got What's Trending Winnipeg. We're going to take a look at some sports here. The Banjo Bowl was a big deal, not only because the Bombers won, but a lot of things happened within the game. We like to call it the game within the game, Dilly.
2: The game within the game.
1: Yeah. So we'll kind of give you a little rundown of that and some good news. Plus, a new survey is out of how Winnipeggers feel about the police.
2: Oh, yeah. They were calling people a month or two ago.
1: Yeah.
2: And the survey results are out.
1: Yeah. Okay. So there's a whole bunch of stuff here. Yeah. You can kind of look at it yourself, but we're going to hit some of the big ones that that people are talking about. But first, it's Nickelback.
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1: Just want to let you know, in case you didn't hear over the weekend, the Goldeyes are out of the playoffs now. They did lose on Friday night. A lot of people there, over 5,000 people.
2: Yep.
1: So that was good to see. And it was a tough one, too, because it was like, I think, the bottom of the eighth or something like that, or the top of the ninth where Fargo came back.
2: Yep.
1: And stuff like that. So, anyway, they had one of the best years. Like,
2: they did.
1: For wins.
2: Yeah.
1: And stuff like that. So, good for them. Bombers, of course, on the weekend. Banjo Bowl. I love theme games, and I love games like Banjo Bowl where it's, you know, people are purposely going to dress up. And so many people look great.
2: Yep.
1: Right? In the tailgate area. And, you know, people were tailgating there, like, since 9 o'clock in the morning.
2: Yeah, exactly.
1: It does help that it's a Saturday.
2: It does.
1: Game, right?
2: Yeah.
1: Okay, here's a couple of things, though. So, the Bombers, what was it, 19-6?
2: Yes.
1: The Bombers' defense held the Riders to no touchdowns.
2: Not a single one.
1: That's crazy.
2: Yeah, it is crazy.
1: So they didn't score a single touchdown, so that was good. The defense forced 5 turnovers. Nick Dembski reaches 7,000 career receiving yards and is just the 15th Canadian in CFL history. Of course, he's from right here in Winnipeg.
2: Very cool.
1: And another Winnipegger also.
2: Yeah, Oliveira, first Canadian ever to rush for 1,000 yards for 5 straight seasons.
1: Never done.
2: Never done before. So we've got some, you know, incredible talent on our team. There's no doubt about it.
1: And check this out. The Bombers and Riders each won one of their 2 games, okay, against each other this season. So Winnipeg led, though, total points across the 2 games. So that gives the Bombers the tiebreaker if they finish the season with the same record. So that's good news.
2: The West Division is so close that every game counts, just like it did on Saturday, because the Lions ended up winning, too. So we have the identical record with the BC Lions.
1: And the Lions have the tiebreaker on us right now.
2: That's right. So
1: I think it's the last game of the year that we're at BC, like we're in Vancouver.
2: Yes.
1: So that might be a real...
2: It ends up being a pretty crazy
1: deal breaker there, either up or down or whatever it might be. There is still option to cross over, too.
2: There is.
1: Because right now, the Bombers would cross over to the east and play in the playoffs over there.
2: That's right.
1: Which would be cool.
2: It would be.
1: Because then you could have 2 West teams in the Grey Cup.
2: That's right.
1: Right. New survey on how Winnipeggers feel about the police came out. Few numbers that stood out, Dilly.
2: 44% of people surveyed said they feel safe walking downtown alone during the day, and that drops to just 8% at night.
1: Right, so you look at 44% feel safe, but, you know, 66 say it's not safe.
2: Well, exactly.
1: Right, if you turn that around. Keep going.
2: 57% of people say that Winnipeg has too few police officers.
1: Okay.
2: 42% believe the police service is underfunded.
1: Right.
2: And getting calls quickly is still one of the biggest priorities for residents, arriving to calls quickly. Yeah.
1: There was an article in the paper over the weekend that in 2025, there was like 275,000 911 calls.
2: Yeah.
1: Right?
2: A lot.
1: And they don't have enough people at the call center.
2: Right.
1: Right?
2: Yeah.
1: So they got to hire more people there. Yep. They got to get more people out to, you know, different places and stuff like that. I heard a story at the Bomber game where a high school kid this year broke his leg. Okay?
2: Yeah.
1: They called for the ambulance at the field. And they said it's going to take an hour for the ambulance to show up.
2: Yeah.
1: So they said, get the kid in a car and drive.
2: Yeah, exactly.
1: But guess what happens when you don't have any medicine?
2: No.
1: You don't have any morphine?
2: Yep.
1: The kid's going through shock, right?
2: Exactly. Like,
1: that's crazy. Yep. So, and is it tonight that the Emmy Awards are going on?
2: The 78th Emmy Awards. Wow. Tonight on NBC, Mariska Hargitay is hosting.
1: Mariska Hargitay. I love her.
2: The show also includes a Buffy the Vampire Slayer 30th anniversary tribute and a 50th anniversary tribute to Charlie's Angels.
1: I don't mind the Emmys.
2: No, they're
1: still fun. Kind of fun because they do all the streaming shows now.
2: That's right.
1: Right. The ones I haven't seen, but I've heard of.
2: That's right.
1: Ooh, I bet you that one's going to win.
2: Yep.
1: Oh, yeah. Have you seen it, Mark?
2: No.
1: No, I have not. That's what's trending in Winnipeg.
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5: 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How are you?
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1: 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Rose?
7: But today, it's supposed to be 21, cloudy, clearing early in the afternoon.
1: Yay!
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20: Hey, good morning. Still a pretty quiet start for your Monday. We've got work, though, continuing on King Edward Street southbound at Notre Dame. You're down a curb lane until the 18th. And over on Corridon, eastbound from Wilton to Guelph, down to a single lane for construction. $1.49 Day is back this Tuesday, only at Save On Foods. 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
2: Let's give you some fun facts for your workday. Dilly, start us off.
3: Pepsi was created back in 1893. There was a pharmacist. His name was Caleb Bradham in North Carolina.
2: Okay.
3: The original name of Pepsi was called Brad's Drink, and they named it after, of course, Caleb Bradham.
2: Yeah.
3: So he was the one that ended up changing it to Pepsi Cola to reflect two key ingredients in the recipe, pepsin, which is a digestive enzyme, and cola nuts. And the rest is history.
2: Pepsi Cola.
3: He was not on board with Brad's drink.
2: No, and I'm not either.
3: He was like, first of all, you took Brad out of my last name. My name's Caleb.
2: I know. Why not call it
3: Caleb's drink? What are you guys doing? Take that to the bank.
2: Brad just does not seem like a name in 1893.
3: Right?
2: You know? Like, it hasn't evolved yet.
3: Well, they took Bradham, right? They just took the Brad part.
2: I can see Caleb.
3: Sure. Caleb's drink.
2: The guy who's stuck in jail on the Monopoly board.
3: Yes.
2: His name is Jake.
3: Jake?
2: Jake the jailbird.
3: Really?
2: And the cop who throws him in jail on the chance in the community chest.
3: Yeah.
2: Like,
3: the guy that's pointing.
2: To jail.
3: Yeah, go to jail.
2: His name is Officer Edgar Mallory.
3: I had no idea they had names.
2: So the next time you play.
3: There you go.
2: Now you can tell them that they have names. Your family, that is. Take that to the bank.
3: Just went right by Jake the jailbird.
2: Yeah.
3: What?
2: Officer Mallory's coming. Oh, there. Oh, Jake the jailbird. Time for you to go to jail.
3: Here's something interesting. When people are struck by lightning, the mark that appears on them afterward looks like a detailed silhouette of a fern tree. And that occurs because the capillaries beneath the skin rupture from the shock of the electrical discharge.
2: Oh.
3: So in most cases, they are not permanent marks, but if you do see somebody, for example, say they were at the hospital, you would see that, but it can disappear within a few days.
2: So you're telling me that if you get struck by lightning, you do not get the Harry Potter scar?
3: No, unfortunately.
2: Wow, that blew my mind.
3: You've been outside with a metal rod all these storms.
2: Just waiting
3: for you.
2: Yes, for the Harry Potter.
3: You're a wizard, Mark.
2: Okay, I guess I'll stop doing that.
3: Yeah, you probably should stop.
2: Yeah.
3: Take that to the bank.
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1: Dilly, what is the name this morning?
2: We are looking for Ryan Duchesne.
1: Ooh, Ryan Duchesne. Guess what, buddy? You've got 10 minutes and 5 seconds to give us a call right now at 204-474-1005 on the Furniture Villa request line, and then you will be invited to be in the grand prize of our last wish. But what's that last wish going to be?
2: We don't know.
1: We don't know.
2: We don't have a clue.
1: But then you get to eliminate one.
2: That's
1: this
2: right.
1: is my favorite part, because I'm always excited to see what people, you know, what they want to get rid of. And because usually I love it all.
2: Yes.
1: I want it all.
2: We have a hard time saying goodbye.
1: I know. We do have a hard time. Anyway, we'll find out if Ryan can give us a call. If not, then someone be able to steal.
2: Ryan Duchesne, we're looking for you.
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1: Dilly, I want you to pick up that phone call right now, live on the air.
2: Yeah?
1: Yeah. I just want to see if it's Ryan.
2: Good morning, Mark and Dilly.
3: Hi, it's Ryan Duchesne calling.
1: Ryan! You're quick! Okay, I need you to hold on the line for a second, okay? Because I got to do the headlines.
3: Okay.
2: I'm going to put you on hold.
1: Are you okay just going on hold here?
3: Yeah, no worries.
2: Okay. Be right back.
1: It's totally worth it.
2: It's totally worth it.
1: Yeah, exactly.
2: All right. Ryan's on hold.
1: Gotcha. Good morning. It's Monday, September 14th, school day 5. Thanks for listening to Mark and Dilly. A major Winnipeg road closure is coming today. And might hit morning traffic a little bit. If your drive takes you up Main Street, there's another slowdown that's planned. Construction started this weekend at Chief Peguis Trail. And it's taking one lane with it, Dilly.
2: No.
1: Okay, so southbound Main, down to one lane between Chief Peguis and Seaforth. Westbound Chief Peguis, curb lane near Main will be closed. Turning on to southbound Main only, one of two turning lanes will be open. Main Street sidewalk, west side, between Chief Peguis and Seaforth, that will be closed as well, just so you know. Hundreds of people gathered in downtown Winnipeg yesterday for the third annual Fentanyl Awareness Day walk, remembering what loved ones who died from drug poisoning and calling awareness, greater awareness, for the ongoing opioid crisis. And dozens gathered on Saturday morning to mark the grand opening of a new location of the Adult and Teen Challenges Main Street location, which has actually helped a lot of people. Now they've got the second location. Now in sports.
2: Oh, yeah. Jays beat the Orioles 8-1 yesterday. They start a brand new series with the Tigers tonight at 6:07. In Sunday Night Football, Giants beat the Cowboys 28-20. Monday Night's football's matchup is the Broncos and the Chiefs. Kickoff at 7:15. 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
1: There is a 100% chance of rain this afternoon.
2: It's going to rain.
1: It's going to rain. And only high around 14. A cool start this morning. It might be pretty cool once the rain starts, too.
2: Yeah.
1: It is only 8 degrees right now.
2: And that's your morning headlines.
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1: Good morning, Ryan. 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
2: Perfect. Thank you.
1: Now, before we do that, you have to get rid of, eliminate one of the wishes. Do you know which one you'd like to get rid of?
2: Let's go with number 66, the Home Dream Office.
3: Number 66.
1: Number 66? The ultimate gaming setup?
2: No, the Home Dream Office, whatever one that one is.
1: That's 64.
3: 64, okay. 64. Okay,
1: yeah.
3: Okay.
1: So you don't need a Home Dream Office?
2: No, I do service.
1: There you go.
3: So what good you with a Nightingale heavy-duty chair or a 14-inch
1: you could just,
3: Lenovo ThinkPad laptop?
1: You can just roll around the house with the Nightingale heavy-duty chair.
3: That's true.
1: It's a supportive chair built for long work. Okay, well, that's perfect there, Ryan, because, yeah, you might as well get rid of something you
3: it's
1: don't
3: practical,
1: use.
3: Practical. So. You don't need it.
1: Number 64, Shigong. And we could be calling you back in just a couple of weeks or so and saying that you're going to be the winner, the grand prize winner of Mark and Dilly's wish list.
2: Perfect. Thank you.
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1: If I get the question wrong, I get shocked with the Pet Trainer 2000 dog collar. If I get the question right with your help, then
2: I'm still feeling the
1: effects of the... I was getting nervous talking about it, and then I started to feel...
3: Because of...
1: I started to feel
3: the shock that's coming up?
1: Yeah, I started to feel the shock.
3: Yeah.
1: There's okay. Something that we don't often talk about is the fear of... When I'm doing
3: the
1: that
3: anticipation.
1: Intro...
3: Anticipation.
1: Yes. Yeah. I just lost control.
3: Well, get ready.
1: Anyway... Mark,
3: you're
1: could,
3: getting shocked.
1: Could get shocked. You can make a guess on the Jim Pattison Subaru text line at 204-474-1005.
3: Good luck. 25% of parents say their goal is to organize this before the end of the year.
1: Oh.
3: What is it?
1: Oh, it's one of those ones.
3: One of those.
1: Yeah, before the end of the year. So it must be something...
3: Before... Yeah, like
1: yeah.
3: December 31st.
1: Parents, I will need some help from you. What are you putting off organizing? Want it like a closet or something? Something that's like not in the way, but it's also in the way at the same time, you know? Like kids' toys, yeah. Justin, that's
3: well,
1: a good one.
3: Lily
1: I like
3: says
1: that.
3: The bedroom.
1: Their bedrooms.
3: Pretty messy.
1: Sure.
3: Right.
1: Tom, sleepovers. Jacques says the garage. That's
3: the
1: good.
3: The garage.
1: Mark says the garage. That's good. Yeah, because...
3: Rearrange a room.
1: Yeah. That's good too, Steph. Thank you.
3: Books.
1: Lisa says the front hall. That's good.
3: School bag. Yeah,
1: books.
3: All right, they're coming in.
1: God, there's so many things to organize, and it's a small number.
3: I know, I got to write all this down here.
1: It's
3: I got
1: not
3: this,
1: every
3: this
1: parent's goal. Yeah.
3: 25% of parents say their goal is to organize this before the end of the year. What is it?
4: Mark and Dilly in the Morning. 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
10: Hey, good morning. Still a pretty quiet start for your Monday. We've got work, though, continuing on King Edward Street southbound at Notre Dame. You're down a curb lane until the 18th. And over on Corridon eastbound from Wilton to Guelph, down to a single lane for construction. $1.49 Day is back this Tuesday, only at Save on Foods. 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That's your traffic on Hot 100.5. 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
1: If I get the question wrong this morning, I get shocked with the Pet Trainer 2000 dog collar. If you get the question right with your help, then Mark gets shocked. You can make a guess at 204-474-1005.
2: 25% of parents say their goal is to organize this before the end of the year. What is it?
1: Thank you so much for all of the help this morning. I appreciate it. Kevin says it's the kitchen cabinets. Mary says their morning routine, and that is something you can organize. I like that. Yeah. Like Sarah just said, their lives in general. Yeah. Also a great answer. Tony says it's the junk drawer. Daryl says clothing in the drunk drawer.
2: The drunk drawer.
1: Yeah, that's a different one.
2: That's one.
1: Where you keep the
2: that's
1: whiskey.
2: That's for people that don't have kids.
1: The extra kid toys, says Sherry. Sports registration, says Lisa. The problem is the low number, and I have a lot of different guesses.
2: Okay,
1: but so I have some.
2: Whittle it down.
1: Yeah, I see kids' rooms coming up quite a bit. Organize the kids' room, or like getting rid of like kids' closet comes up. I think I'll go with that one. With the kids' rooms.
2: Kids' closet.
1: Yeah.
2: 25% of parents say their goal is to organize this before the end of the year. Dilly says closet. Survey says.
3: Oh, I don't have a good feeling about this. Oh,
2: I'm so sorry. The correct answer is they're toys.
1: They're toys.
2: And the reason that you do it before the end of the year is because Christmas.
1: Right.
2: So you want to get it done before Christmas so that
1: That's right. You know
2: when the new toys come in.
1: Makes sense.
2: Then you can get rid of some of the old toys.
1: That makes sense.
2: So that means Dilly's putting on the Pet Trainer 2000 dog collar, and that makes sense to me.
1: Yeah.
2: When you get shocked. It all makes sense.
1: I was there was a text here from Monica that said, I was watching Superbad on the weekend,
2: And
1: I forgot about the part where they sing These Eyes. So she's like, whoever gets shocked, can you please do some Guess Who this morning? So,
2: All right.
1: If you insist.
2: I don't remember that part.
1: No, with Michael Cera. These Eyes. He sings it at the party.
2: Oh.

0: Miley.
1: Oh, you know that Burton was a storyteller.
0: Yeah, you're right.
1: He liked to take his time.
0: Yeah, he takes his time.
1: You know, he liked to build you up.
0: It's a real payoff in the end, though.
1: Really,
0: you know
1: is.
0: What I'm saying?
1: It really is.
0: All right, this is the number one song back in 1990, the very first number one song that was a rap song.
1: Oh, yeah.
0: Little trivia for you this morning as we...
2: VIP.
0: Get ready to kick it.
2: Let's kick it.
0: Turn it up.
2: Ice, baby.
0: Come on. Todd 100.5. Good.

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1: They keep it fun in the morning.
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0: What would you do?
1: What would you do?
0: Making up.
1: All breaking up.
0: What would you do?
1: What would you do?
0: Making up.
1: All breaking up.
0: What would you do?
1: Stay for love or say we're through. What would you do?
0: What would you do?
2: This is where you got to listen to the relationship scenario, and then you have your say by texting us, and I'll tell you all about that in just a second. But Dilly, give us the relationship.
3: My boyfriend and I have been together for just shy of 2 years. He went away with his friends for a weekend this summer. So then when I planned a girl's trip for this summer as well, I didn't think he'd have a problem with it. But instead, he kept asking me who was going, where we were staying, whether there'd be guys around. I told him I trusted him when he went away, so I expect the same in return. While I was gone, he called me several times.
2: Yeah.
3: He got upset because I didn't answer right away. When I got home, he admitted that he had been checking my location the entire weekend because he was convinced I was going to be unfaithful.
2: I know.
3: I've never given him a reason not to trust me. I feel like I'm being treated like I'm guilty of something I didn't do, make up or break up.
2: He has obviously some trauma.
3: Yes, but you shouldn't be in a relationship in this situation then, if this is how you're going to behave.
2: No.
3: You should probably fix yourself before.
2: Well, it's true, but sometimes you don't have that luxury. So I think that...
3: It's called therapy.
2: Well, that's the thing, is that he can do that.
3: Yeah.
2: I don't think you should throw this away because of this one time that you went away and he was all freaked out about and he's got trust issues and all that kind of stuff. Maybe he's a really good guy. Right? At least he's not cheating on you. At least he's not gaslighting you, right? When he's going away. So I think there is a way to work this out. I'm going to say makeup.
3: I'm going to say breakup.
2: Oh, Dilly, come on. It's Monday. You know the Monday morning makeup is the best thing in the world.
3: Not in this situation.
2: Oh,
3: I do not support such behavior.
2: Oh, he's just... He doesn't know what he's doing right now.
3: So they should break up.
2: No.
3: You could find somebody that wouldn't treat you this way.
2: No, but I don't think he's treating her. I think it's a problem with him, right? He felt like she was cheating. She's not doing it. So it's all internal. This is fixable stuff, I think, right? He just has to be willing and open to it. And that will be our part two, maybe one day. We'll find out if they actually do. So hit that Jim Pattison Subaru text line right now. It could go any way. And we're going to have the makeup, or you text the breakup. It goes to our texting platform, and it gives us a result. And we're going to hear that result and talk about it coming up next.
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15: Hey, good morning. We've got an issue with the traffic signals at Ellis and Edmonton, so four-way stop procedures in place there. Also, work continuing this week on Main Street southbound from Chief Peguis down to Seaforth. It's a curb lane closure for water work. It's really causing a slowdown right now. Canada Post is standing strong with Canadian businesses with solutions to help support you. 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
2: We have 100% chance of rain this afternoon.
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2: Only high of around 14 degrees, and right now it's a cool start to school, especially if you're driving the kids right now. It is 8 degrees.
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0: Hot 100.5. Good morning. We're right in the middle of makeup or breakup. The scenario is that the couple have been together for almost 2 years. He went away for a friend's weekend this summer, so she did. But the difference is that when she went away, he had some problems with it and didn't really trust her and called her all the time, got upset when she wasn't answering and was tracking her location, all that kind of stuff. So there was some real trauma in there and some real trust issues. What do you see on our text?
1: My now wife and I both suffered some trauma from previous relationships, so we're guilty of this makeup or breakup scenario. With some work, some counseling, and true communication, it can be repaired if you want it. We've been married a month now, together 4 years as of October.
0: I like that. Yeah. That is a wonderful way to put it.
1: There's a real life situation.
0: Yes.
1: Breakup, he's projecting his behavior on the boy's trip was probably not the greatest. She needs to dump that boy. Breakup, he's projecting. He knows what he did on his own trip, and it doesn't sound like it was good.
0: Ooh.
1: Run, girl, run. Tracking you is major red flags. This is a tough one. He clearly has some insecurities and trust issues that he needs to work on. Needs some therapy. But does she deserve to wait around until he may get better? So it's a soft breakup for me this morning.
0: We don't have soft breakups. It's a hard breakup or a hard makeup. We don't have that kind of technology. Okay.
1: I knew somebody that did this, ended up being a bad guy, too controlling. I once had a girl's night, and my friend was bothered all night, and it was at my house, and it was not a good situation. So.
0: Okay, well, it's nice to hear real-life situations.
1: Yes, for sure.
0: This is what we're trying to do here,
1: That's right.
0: And I'm looking at the numbers now, Dilly, crunching the numbers, and I don't like it. I'm very surprised at this. We have 80% on the dot. 80%. Let's say toss this guy to the curb. It's a breakup.

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1: Good morning. It is Monday, September 14th, school day 5. Thanks for listening to Mark and Dilly. Remember, we have another name coming up at 9 a.m. with the Mark and Dilly wish list. Your chance to win a prize over $10,000. And if you haven't registered already, you can at any time.
2: Do it right now.
1: Yeah. 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Major road closure. Chief Peguis. Okay, southbound Main, if you're driving down Main, down to one lane between Chief Peguis and Seaforth. Westbound Peguis, curb lane near Main is going to be closed. Turning on to southbound Main, one of the two turning lanes is going to be closed. And the Main Street sidewalk on the west side is going to be closed as well. So just so you know, if you are using that this morning. Dozens gathered Saturday morning to mark the grand opening of the another location of the Adult and Teen Challenges Main Street location. So they do some great work here in town. And it's nice to see they have another location. Also, last week, Apple introduced the foldable iPhone Duo. Okay, so now iPhone finally has a, it's not really a flip phone, it's a foldable.
2: A folder.
1: Right?
2: Yeah.
1: Now, there's always some accusations, Dilly, that it discriminates against who, you ask? Against left-handers. So the iPhone doesn't actually hit stores until next month, but early reviews say it's a breeze to unfold and hold for, you know, right-handers.
2: Sure, yeah.
1: Everything is easy for us because it always is.
2: Well, you know, as always, the left-handers get left behind. Oh, and 10% of the population doesn't matter, apparently. Well,
1: for left-handed people, the phone is awkward and cumbersome. Well, that's your own fault for being left-handed.
2: This is the life that
1: we were given. You should do is just switch over.
2: Never.
1: The right side is the right side.
2: You will never bring me over to the dark side.
1: The right-handers are the right side.
2: You can take my pride, but you can't take away my left-handedness.
1: Go buy a phone at the left... At the Leftporium. The Leftporium.
2: Yeah, I already got my left-handed scissors, my left-handed
1: pen. Yeah, your can opener.
2: Yeah, my can opener.
1: Yeah, exactly. We don't need you. Now in sports.
2: Oh, yeah. Jays beat the Orioles 8-1 last night to finish up that series. They start a new one tonight with the Tigers 6-0-7. Sunday night football. Giants beat the Cowboys 28-20. Monday night's matchup. Broncos and Chiefs kick off at 7:15. 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Let's take a look at weather.
1: Is Taylor Swift's boyfriend or husband still on the team?
2: It's husband. Yeah, husband, Kelsey, yeah. He's still out there. Yeah, he's playing. He's playing tonight.
1: There's the walrus-looking guy with the mustache still the coach?
2: Andy Reid, yeah, he's still coaching.
1: Jeez. Wow.
2: What a way to be described.
1: Is Taylor Swift going to be at the game tonight?
2: Yep.
1: Oh, well, now I'm watching. We have 100% chance of showers today. A high around 14. It is a cool start, though. 8 degrees only.
2: And that's your morning headlines.
0: Mark and Dilly's morning headlines. 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

0: Hot 100.5. It is Mark and Dilly. Good morning. Were you at the Banjo Bowl? A lot of people were. I've seen a lot of pictures now this morning on social media and on Facebook, of course, and everybody having a great time. Over 33,000 people, right?
1: Oh, yeah.
0: It was huge.
1: Packed.
0: It was packed. Wow. Sold out. Sold out. And my favorite point of the game had nothing to do with the game. Yes, I'm glad they won, but I always knew they were going to win, right? Mm-hmm. Yes, the defense held the Bombers, or sorry, like the Bombers defense held the Riders to like no touchdowns. I knew that was going to happen.
1: Record breaking for Nick Dembski. Yes. and Oliveira.
0: Yeah. What I didn't know when I showed up was that I was going to be a part, and everyone in that stadium, 33,000 people, were going to be a part of an engagement.
1: Yeah.
0: Because it was a secret.
1: Right.
0: So then all of a sudden, I show up and I get a little meeting off to the side with our buddy Ross and Kevin. And they said, okay, Mark, in the script, it says you're going to do a football toss. This is just a cover-up to what's going to happen.
1: It's a blindfolded one, right?
0: Yeah. What? What's going on here? And it's, we're going to have a live engagement during a timeout in the end zone in front of 33,000 people. And I'm like, all right, this is going to be awesome. I love it. And one thing about being the in-game host, I'm just the guy that's closest.
1: Yeah.
0: Because I have the microphone.
1: Right.
0: Right? It's not like, oh, Mark, we really want you to be a part of this. It's more like, ah, you're there anyway. You might as well just do this. Right? So, and I get it. Right? I get it. So, I'm very lucky for the fact that the actual host person gets to be close. So, then I had to pretend. So, first of all, I had to, like, I knew their names. It was Jackie and Brent. And I had to go and pretend that I didn't know who they were. I didn't know what was going on. That it was just random. So the whole thing was that Brent knew what was going on because he entered this contest.
1: That's right. He's got a ring in his pocket.
0: Yeah.
1: Yeah.
0: And she doesn't know what's going on. So Tina and Mariah, who are on the promo team, they go up and go, they have to pretend that they're just like walking around going, oh, hey, you guys want to be a part of this.
1: Yeah.
0: Right? And these guys have, they're season ticket members, right? So I guess Brent, he needs to get her down. He needs to get his girlfriend down.
1: A lot of moving parts to make this happen. Yeah.
0: So I guess she's like, oh, fine, okay. So the whole thing, if you, you wouldn't see this on TV, obviously, right?
1: No.
0: The whole thing was, they're going to go in the end zone, put a blindfold on, and they have to throw a football to the net to see what kind of points they get. But this is just a ruse, right?
1: Fake out.
0: Yeah, it's a fake out. So, Brent, he goes first, puts his, you know, blindfold on, throws the ball. Now, Brent, by the way, is so nervous. Even I can tell he's nervous. Because Jackie's all loosey-goosey on the sidelines. She's like, oh, we're watching the game.
1: Jackie's and throwing spirals, by the way.
0: Like, oh, she had a great
1: Brent
0: throw.
1: Brent was just throwing great cement throw. Bricks.
0: Because he was so nervous, right?
1: Yeah.
0: So he's just like...
1: he's missing the net.
0: No, he was just like... he didn't want to talk. He was just like...
1: I get that. It's a big... It's a very big moment. Along with that many people watching
0: 33,000 people are watching, right?
1: Yeah, you're nervous. Okay.
0: So, still, Jackie has no idea what's going on.
1: And you're nervous she won't say yes for some reason.
0: Well, yes, exactly.
1: Your brain's going 1,000 miles a minute.
0: Now, obviously, they've been together for a while. She's going to say yes. But, so then, I'm surprised that she didn't figure something was going on because he was acting weird.
1: Yeah.
0: What's wrong?
1: Nothing.
0: So he puts it on. He throws first because we want her to see, oh, this is a legit game.
1: Mm-hmm.
0: Right? Yeah, he shanks the ball because he's so nervous. So then he takes off the thing and I'm like, ooh, that was a close one. Let's see what Jackie can do. Jackie puts on her blindfold. She still has no idea what's going on. She throws a spiral, does a great job, but we don't care. She could have got 100 points.
1: Yeah.
0: It doesn't matter. The funny thing was is that then he goes down on his knee And then everybody sees what's going on, right?
1: Yeah, 33,000 people really are loud.
0: But she can't really hear because she's not really paying attention because she just thought it was the ball.
1: Yeah.
0: So she still kept her blindfold on.
1: Mm-hmm.
0: And I'm like, hey, Jackie, why don't you just take a look? Take your blindfold off. Let's take a look at what happened here with the ball. She takes the blindfold off and is looking the wrong direction.
1: Yeah.
0: She doesn't even see that Brent is on one knee and then finally turns around. And then there's a great picture on the Blue Bombers Facebook page.
1: Yeah.
0: That she's got her hands up and she's smiling. It's and she's nice. Like, oh my God. And then the cheer team comes out with signs that said, she said yes.
1: Mm-hmm. Right? She said yes.
0: Oh, it was so great. Yeah. It was just so perfect. And I love it.
1: And soon they'll hear this.
0: Soon they'll hear this. The thing is that they have to invite all 33,000 of us.
1: Yeah, it's going
0: to
1: be an awkward.
0: So it's going to be a very expensive wedding.
1: They might as well just have it in the stadium.
0: Yeah.
1: Yeah.
0: They should.
1: Why not?
0: Okay, call Wade Miller.
1: We have a crazy idea.
0: We got a crazy idea. Everyone at the game gets free tickets to go there. So we want to say congratulations to Brent. We want to say congratulations to Jackie. And it was a very special moment. And it was nice that we were all...
1: Ryan said we were in section 136 watching the proposal. It was so good. Such a surprise. I was texting people I knew that were at the game. I'm like, don't go get a drink right now. You don't want to miss this.
0: Yeah.
1: Why? They're just playing a game. You'll see.
0: No, exactly.
1: You'll see.
0: You'll see. Congratulations! All right. Hey, coming up here, we're going to talk about two new movies that were filmed in Winnipeg are being released.
1: That's right.
0: Like, what, this month sometime?
1: Got some trailers.
0: Yeah. And we've got, they're playing the movies at the Toronto International...
1: At TIFF!
0: Yeah, Film Festival. Yeah. So people are saying good things about Winnipeg. We'll tell you more.
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hot 100.5 hits of the 80s, 90s, 2000s. Good morning. It is Mark and Dilly on this Monday as we get into a full week of school, which is nice, back to normal. And well, I wouldn't say normal, but, you know, back into the swing of things, you might say. Now, Dilly, over the summer and in the spring,

0: Clement takes a bank employee hostage and demands to be interviewed live on the radio.
1: By, so this is a, by John Hamm's who's, character.
0: That's
1: yeah.
0: right. So it is a real story. Okay. And
1: it's filmed or like it's set in the 1940s or 50s. It's, yeah. it's a period piece.
0: 1977 is when this took place.
1: 77. Yeah. Okay, sorry. Yeah. So we were just watching the preview and the trailer, and that Giovanni guy, isn't he in it?
0: He is.
1: What's his name? Ribisi, something like that?
0: Yes, Giovanni Ribisi.
1: Yeah, and you can see, like, Portage in Maine, like, you can see, tons. Like, the Richardson building.
0: Lots
1: you can
0: Winnipeg.
1: See them on Lombard mm-hmm. and stuff like that. And I was saying to you off air that Winnipeg looks great when there's period pieces like in the 70s or in the 50s.
0: Transforms instantly. Put the right cars there. And
1: yes.
0: The right, and everybody's and the buildings dressed the right
1: perfect.
0: Way. And
1: yeah.
0: they just fit right in. You're right. Yeah.
1: Which leads me to the other movie, which was set in the early 60s.
0: That's right. It's called November 1963. That was when John Travolta was in town.
1: John Travolta and Dylan McDermott.
0: That's right.
1: Right?
0: That's all about the JFK assassination.
1: Yeah. So they filmed that movie. And that movie's coming out as well.
0: Yes. Both trailers out if you want to see them now. Yeah.
1: Right. Yeah. So you can see little parts of Winnipeg.
0: Tons of Winnipeg.
1: Now,
0: yeah.
1: Here's the thing as well, is the movie with John Hamm is called what?
0: American Hostage.
1: That they previewed in Toronto over the weekend at the Toronto International Film Festival. And they interviewed some of the stars and the director of the movie. And they started all talking about Winnipeg.
2: So cold, but I loved it.
3: It reminded me of Chicago in the 80s.
4: Winnipeg is cold.
5: I mean, Winnipeg is amazing. Great crew, great talent. I'm from Winnipeg.
3: Winnipeg is a absolute sleeper city to shoot in.
2: I have so much respect for the people in Winnipeg who bike and ice skate to work.
3: It's something that I've been through before. I live in California now.
4: We had an unbelievable crew, super professional, but also just great people.
5: We really get to work all the time, constantly. And so the crew and the talent are top-notch, and we're excited for more.
6: Very welcoming. Everyone took care of us. It is freezing there. I don't recommend it in the winter. I want you to promise me you're not going to go there in the winter.
1: So
0: there's Giovanni right there, yeah.
1: Yeah. Here's the thing is that these guys are coming from California, like he said. That guy who said, I live in California,
0: yeah,
1: that's Cameron from Ferris Bueller's Day Off.
0: Yeah, that's right.
1: Right?
0: Yeah.
1: Like Ferris's buddy,
0: mm-hmm.
1: right? So he's been living in California his whole life, pretty much. Yeah. Of course they're going to think it's cold here.
0: Sure.
1: They would think it's cold in Calgary
0: sure.
1: or Edmonton yeah. or anywhere.
0: But it's nice to hear them all speak right? so highly of
1: but
0: their experience.
1: That's they great. Do say, yes, all the people in here mm-hmm. were great. And so that is just a little kind of a... We got some big movies coming up, especially with John Travolta. That one looks good.
0: Yeah, they look great, both of them.
1: Once again, Winnipeg is on the international stage.
0: That's right.
1: Coming up, more hits of the 80s, 90s, 2000s, including our 9 o'clock name with Mark and Dilly's wish list. 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
7: Hey, got a couple of things to watch out for this morning. We've got a crash northbound Main at Bannerman. Your median lane is blocked off, so keep right. And traffic signals still having an issue at Ellis and Edmonton, so four-way stop procedures in place there. 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
1: Great season for the Goldeyes, but unfortunately over the weekend, it is over now.
2: That's right. Yeah. They had a really great run this season. It's always sad when you can't make it to the end, but this is sports.
1: Yeah, that's sports.
2: Yep.
1: And they did have the game on Friday. A lot of people were there at Blue Cross Park, and that was awesome to see. But it was just kind of like that. I think it was the top of the ninth where it was kind of... The Vargo came back.
2: And saw some people complaining about 6-5. The umpire.
1: Oh, controversy.
2: Yep.
1: Conspiracy. Bombers had a great game, of course, at the Banjo Bowl on Saturday. Now, here's a couple of things here that we want to highlight. Not only was it sold out, not only was it successful, not only did the Bombers win, but what else happened?
2: Riders never scored a single touchdown.
1: Yeah, defense.
2: 5 turnovers. The defense really showed up. Nick Dembski reached 7,000 career receiving yards, becoming just the 15th Canadian in CFL history to do so.
1: Not just Canadian, but Winnipegger.
2: Mm-hmm.
1: Okay,
2: and also fellow Winnipegger, Brady Oliveira, first Canadian ever to rush for 1,000 yards in 5 straight seasons.
1: That's Hall of Fame kind of stuff.
2: Damn.
1: That's what that is.
2: It's very impressive.
1: And the Bombers and Riders each won one of their 2 games against each other this season. So, Winnipeg, though, led in total points across those 2 games, which means that gives the Bombers the tiebreaker if the teams are tied with the same record at the end of the season. So that's big news right there.
2: The West division is
1: tight.
2: Every game is so important.
1: From now on until the end, sure. New survey showing how Winnipeggers feel about the police. It's a very long survey. We want to kind of highlight just a few things here.
2: They were calling people there a few months ago, and the results are in. A
1: couple of things.
2: 44% of people say they feel safe walking downtown alone during the day. And then at night, that number drops to 8%.
1: Yeah, so that nighttime is the problem. 57% say Winnipeg has too few police officers. What else?
2: 42% believe the police service is underfunded as well. Right.
1: And a lot of priorities towards calls. And over the weekend, I was just reading this story in the Free Press about how they had 275,000 calls last year to 911.
2: Right.
1: Right? So they need to do something along those lines, right? That's kind of one of the biggest priorities right now.
2: Yep.
1: And the Emmy Awards are tonight.
2: And guess who's hosting? Mariska Hargitay.
1: Mariska Hargitay.
2: 78th Emmy Awards. She'll be hosting. They're doing a Buffy the Vampire Slayer 30th anniversary tribute and a 50th anniversary tribute to Charlie's Angels as well.
1: It'll be fun.
2: Yeah, it'll be a good time.
1: Good time. There you go. Now you know. That's what's trending in Winnipeg.
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1: Yay!
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16: Hey, good morning. Still working through a couple of things, including a crash on northbound Main at Bannerman. Median lane is blocked and lights still flashing at Ellis and Edmonton, so four-way stop procedure there. Canada Post is standing strong with Canadian businesses with solutions to help support you. 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

0: 100.5 hits of the 80s, 90s, 2000s. Good morning, I'm Mark. That is Dilly. We're about 9 minutes away from another name with Mark and Dilly's wish list. If you enter through our website, be listening or just be listening because you might hear someone you know.
1: That's right.
0: Right? You got to work together. Dream work, teamwork. What's that saying? Something like that.
1: Dream work makes the teamwork.
0: Yes.
1: That is it.
0: Exactly.
1: And don't forget, too, if we don't hear back from our name,
0: yes, that's
1: you
0: true.
1: Also have an opportunity to steal.
0: So. Yeah, so you should be listening all the time.
1: That's just it. Just don't listen. Yeah.
0: Exactly. Yeah. And if you haven't already, go to hot105fm.com. Mm-hmm. We are giving away a prize, or I should say a wish, that is worth over $10,000. So it's totally worth it. The fun thing is that we don't know what that wish is going to be yet.
1: Exactly.
0: Because that's why we go through the list.
1: So right? Exciting.
0: It's very exciting. So exciting. Yeah, so we'll find out what gets eliminated here in just moments. Dilly, I have a quick question for you, though. What's the very first app you open when you wake up?
1: My alarm, I guess, technically. Is that an app?
0: It is, but doesn't it come up on the main screen? And then you just shut it off or you snooze.
1: Or so, mail, I guess. I look at my email for some reason.
0: Yeah, let's talk about that. Yeah. So forget the alarm. Let's say, so the first thing you do is email?
1: All the things I don't unsubscribe to that I just get emails about. Yeah, that's the first thing I see.
0: That's good. Yeah. That's good. I don't open emails until I get to work.
1: Yeah. It's probably a better idea.
0: So, but I think I open up Instagram first. I just like to see what's happening. Overnight.
1: Well, you missed.
0: Because we go to sleep so early.
1: Oh, things can happen.
0: I got to find out what happened at 11 o'clock last night.
1: Things can happen. Yep.
0: Right?
1: Yep.
0: Plus, I opened it up to see all the bomber pictures and all that kind of stuff, the Banjo Bowl and stuff that was going on the weekend, right?
1: Yeah.
0: So, text us right now, 204-474-1005 on the Jim Pattison Subaru text line. What's the very first app you open when you wake up? Maybe it's a... mindfulness.
1: Could be.
0: Right? An app that, a memory app, those things.
1: Yeah.
0: Right? Maybe it's TikTok. I want to know. Your Savage Garden Hot 100.5.

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1: Here you go. 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
2: If your name is Charity Henry, Charity Henry, we're looking for you.
1: Okay, I've got the timer and
2: start
1: I'm going to start
2: up.
1: It right now. Call 204-477. Is that right? No, 474. Why can't I? That's the weirdest thing. I can't remember the number.
2: 474-1005.
1: That's a weird brain fart. Okay, you know what to do, Charity. We'll talk to you soon. And keep listening, because if we don't hear from her, there could be a steal.
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0: Hot 100.5, it's Mark and Dilly's wish list. Did we get a phone call yet?
1: We have not heard from Charity Henry.
0: Okay.
1: We need to hear from you.
0: I'm looking at the timer right now. We're at 7 minutes and 20 seconds. So we still have about 3 minutes time. Yep. If that doesn't happen, we're not doing it yet. I can tell people are trying to steal right now. We're not stealing yet.
1: Charity Henry.
0: In 3 minutes, we will. As we continue with the 90s at 9, it's Boys to Men. Oh, yeah. A little slow jam. Monday morning. Hot 100.5.

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1: Hey, good morning, Mark and Dilly.
2: Hi there.
3: Who's
2: Hi.
3: This?
2: Tanya.
3: Tanya!
2: Yes.
3: Do you feel like stealing?
2: I do.
3: Feel like stealing a qualifier as the Mark and Dilly's wish list?
1: We'll call this...
3: You got it!
2: Awesome!
1: We can call this like acceptable stealing, like legal stealing.
3: This is good
1: stealing. There's no ramifications for stealing a wish off Mark and Dilly's wish list.
3: Now,
2: that's great.
3: That means, Tanya, we are going to put you in our grand prize draw, okay?
2: Okay.
3: That means you'll have a chance, one out of 99... chance of getting our grand prize, which we don't know yet. Of course, it's going to be the last wish. To get to that last wish, we need you to eliminate one of them.
2: Okay.
3: You know which one?
2: I think I'll do the child care support.
1: No child need for child care support.
3: What? Do you have kids?
2: 59.
3: Do you have kids?
2: They're all grown.
3: Oh, well, you don't need the child care
1: there
3: then.
1: You go.
2: I do not need it.
1: All right.
3: I know a lot of parents that were eyeing that one up, and you've destroyed their lives.
2: Oh, no.
3: No, I'm just kidding. Tanya, that one, she go.
2: Yes.
3: And that means we could be calling you back in a few weeks to tell you that you won the big one, too, whatever it's going to be. Is there one that you want one that kind of stands out to you?
2: Any of the trips would be good.
1: Yeah. The trip would be nice. It'd be nice to get away.
3: Anything like that, pay the bills, groceries.
1: Sure.
3: All
1: that kind of stuff.
3: Well,
2: yeah,
3: congratulations.
2: All of it.
3: See, it's the perfect time to listen. 9 o'clock.
2: Okay, thank you so much.
3: Okay, bye.
2: Bye.
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0: 7.5 in the Nollies at 9 with Brian Adams. It's Mark and Dilly. Our favorite decade is the 90s, and we're going to play more in just a moment. But I did ask a question. What's the very first app you open when you wake up? And you can hit that Jim Pettis and Subaru text line at 204-474-1005. Okay? Dilly, what do you see?
1: I think that the weather app is the number one app.
0: Yes, I think so too.
1: Yeah, like a lot of people saying, like, most. Especially if you work outside, right? You got to know what the weather's like. So,
0: but at the same time, people were just wondering what to wear. Do I wear a sweater or not?
1: That's right.
0: Right? Yeah, you're right. Number one is weather. Adam also, because he works construction, but also Cheryl saying the weather app. Some people are saying Facebook.
1: Taryn just said Facebook. Yeah.
0: You gotta that's what I do. I open up Instagram because I want to see what happened the night before.
1: I like to feel worse than, you know, I already did waking up so early by checking my Instagram and Facebook.
0: You don't want to. Why?
1: Oh, you know how positive those apps are.
0: Wow.
1: It's always a good way to start the day.
0: When it's coming off a Banjo Bowl weekend, it was perfect because I got to see all the pictures of people that I didn't get to see at the game.
1: Yeah.
0: Right? And 1,000 people were dressed up, which was super awesome, too. So, we're going to say the weather app was number one. I open up my weather app, too. I like my weather app. It's fun. And speaking of the weather app right now, it's a little chilly this morning. We are only going to see a high around 14, probably some rain this afternoon as well. And it's 11 right now. Let's continue with the 90s at 9. This is Brian McKnight.

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2: Let's give you some fun facts for your workday. Dilly, start us off.
3: Pepsi was created back in 1893. There was a pharmacist. His name was Caleb Bradham. The original name of Pepsi was called Brad's Drink after Caleb Bradham. So all the people that were working with him were like, let's call it Brad's Drink. But Brad isn't even his name. It's just Bradham from his last name.
2: I think it'd be weird to call somebody back in 1893 Brad.
3: Yeah, like there wasn't many Brads.
2: There's like... everyone's on the pioneer. They're pioneers and they're on the prairie and they're cowboys and they're, you know, they don't have technology yet. Can you go get Brad?
3: Exactly. So Caleb hated it and he decided to change the name to Pepsi Cola to reflect the two key ingredients in the recipe at the time, which was pepsin, a digestive enzyme, and cola nuts.
2: That's why they call it cola.
3: Pepsi Cola. I see. Because of cola nuts.
2: And I'm sure Coca-Cola also uses cola nuts. Mm-hmm. As well.
3: Mm-hmm. Take that to the bank.
2: You also didn't hear Mark back in cowboy days.
3: No.
2: Cowboy Mark doesn't sound cool.
3: Mark and Brad are coming up the hill. Who? Who?
2: The guy who stuck in jail on the Monopoly board. His name is Jake the Jailbird.
3: I didn't know he had a name.
2: So the next time that you play Monopoly, you can say, hey, that's Jake the Jailbird. And the cop that throws him in jail... is Officer Edgar Mallory.
3: Didn't know he had a name either, but...
2: he sounds like an Irish, one of those old school Irish cops. Oh, we're going to get Jake. Jake the Jailbird. Send him to jail. Yes, sir, Officer Mallory. Take that to the bank.
3: If you're ever struck by lightning, there is a mark that appears on you afterwards, and they describe it as like a detailed silhouette of a fern tree. And that is because the capillaries beneath our skin rupture from the shock of the electrical discharge. Uh-huh. Now, here's the thing. That's not permanent. In most cases where people have been struck by lightning and survived, the marks are not permanent and can disappear within a few days.
2: Wow. So you're
3: but
2: telling me...
3: for a little
2: me?
3: While, you've got the
2: Yeah, you've got
3: weird,
2: a little tattoo.
3: Yeah.
2: So you're telling me, though, that when you get struck by lightning, you don't get the Harry Potter scar on your forehead?
3: You did not. I don't know who told you that, but...
2: I thought I would be a wizard by now.
3: That's very dangerous.
2: Yes, you're right.
3: You should stop.
2: Do not try to be a wizard. That's what I thought. That's what I thought the wizard thing was.
3: Yeah.
2: Lightning.
3: You're a wizard.
2: It blew my mind.
3: Take that to the bank.
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100.5 hits of the 80s, 90s, 2000s, Timbaland. I'm AJ Light. Couple more wishes knocked off of Mark and Dilly's wish list this morning. Number 64, work from the home dream office. We were willing to pump $10,000 into your home office. At 7 o'clock this morning, Ryan said, knocked that wish off the list. You got to stay working in your old home office. Sorry. You can blame Ryan. Tanya, just about an hour ago, knocked off wish number 59, which was a year of childcare support. 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

Hot 100.5. That's Duncan Sheik. Barely breathing, I'm AJ. It's 12 right now. The high today is only 14. And there is a nasty storm system that's going to come through Winnipeg at some point, probably within the next hour. Showers at times heavy. That's going to last all day. Weather's changing now. Tomorrow night, the low is only +3. See how easy it is to read the weather? Don't you think you could do this? We still have a wish left in Mark and Dilly's wish list that you could co-host the morning show with Mark and Dilly for 4 weeks. In fact, reading the weather on the radio is so easy, your kid could do it. We have Mark and Dilly's weather kids as well. 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It's early in the school year. 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

0: Hot 100.5 hits of the 80s, 90s, 2000s. Rihanna, Jay-Z. I'm AJ. Hope you had a good weekend. We've got another weekend coming up this weekend. I'm just explaining to you now how weekends work. But next weekend, the 25th and the 26th, Winnipeg Wine Festival is on. 2 weekends away. They have 3 different tasting sessions across September 25th and 26th. You go to whichever one you pick, you get 3 hours to taste as much as you can with your little souvenir glass that you get. And you do that thing where you put it in your mouth and you slurp it. You don't just chug wine. That's not what this is all about. Winnipeg Wine Festival, you discover new wines or you appreciate your favorite wines. And there's food and there's entertainment. Tyler over at Energy 106 was telling me this morning they have a silent disco planned this year. It's fun. This is what a silent disco sounds like. Because, you know, everybody's got the music in their headphones. Just yet another layer of excitement for the Winnipeg Wine Festival. Tickets you can get online or at the LCs. They're going to run you about $75. Or win your tickets to the Winnipeg Wine Festival with Alex Michaels this afternoon after 2 p.m.
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It's AJ. 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Better question, in your neighborhood, how much furniture is still left on people's curbs? I live in Lord Roberts, which is just off of South Osborne. There's enough chairs and sofas and tables and armoires. You could furnish a whole house just with what's left on the curb still. Of course, it's all a little bit soggy from the rain on Saturday. Anything left out today is going to get soaked today, too. There's a big old storm that's about to move through Winnipeg. You know that stuff's going to be on the curb until next year's curbside giveaway weekend. 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
1: Hot 100.5. It's AJ. It's September 14th. Two very popular shows debuted in the 80s on this day in history. In fact, one of them is still on TV today. September 14th, 1981 was when Entertainment Tonight premiered on television. All these years later, you can still catch E.T. when you need to. And it was 4 years after that, September 14th, 1985, you could call it a legendary sitcom, debuted on NBC.
2: Thank you for being a friend.
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1: 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It was on this day, 1985. Golden Girls made its debut.
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100.5, hits of the 80s, 90s, 2000s. Uncle Cracker, my name is AJ. New movie over the weekend at the box office was Practical Magic 2. They followed up with this sequel like more than 20 years later. They were expecting Practical Magic 2 to make like $60 million this weekend. It barely made half of that. It only made $30 million in North America, but it is going to be known as the movie that finally knocked Spider-Man Brand New Day out of the number one movie spot. Spider-Man Brand New Day, after all is said and done, after they crunched all the numbers for the weekend, is now less than $1 million at the North American box office away from being the top grossing movie of all time. Top grossing movie of all time right now, Star Wars Episode 7. By next weekend, you can expect this Spider-Man movie. If you haven't seen it yet, it's fantastic. It is going to be the biggest earning movie of all time in North America. I don't know if any movie coming out this weekend's going to do it. Resident Evil? How about Daniel and the Fiery Furnace? The new Shaun the Sheep movie? Lots of stuff for kids coming out in theaters this weekend. Philosopher Kings with Cry. It's Hot 100.5.

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100.5. It's AJ. Hope everything, as far as back to school goes, went smoothly for you and for the kids, if you have kids who are back in school. There is new research, and it shows that there is something you're doing at home. It's so innocent, but it could double the chance that your kid becomes a cheater in school. You want to avoid this? 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

0: 100.5, Aerosmith from Armageddon. I'm AJ Light. When it comes to research like the one we're about to chat about, you have to take it with a grain of salt, but there's a little bit to it. They studied kids aged 5 to 6. There were like 500 kids in this study. What they found is that telling kids that age that they're smart almost doubled the chance that they would cheat on a test in the future. It says preschoolers who were told that they succeeded because they're smart, 64% of the kids in the study cheated on the very next test. Scientists don't know why, because you want to build up your kids. Hey, you're doing great. You're really smart. But it increased the chance, almost doubled it, that that kid was going to cheat on the next test. Sometimes you got to give them tough love. Sometimes you got to give them the Chris Jericho.
1: Hey, idiot. Dude, look at me when I'm talking to you, idiot. Idiot.
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Hot 100.5. That's a spooky song. We're getting into spooky season. The days are getting shorter. The weather's feeling very fall-like. And as of this past weekend, you can now buy your tickets to Heebie-Jeebies. Oh, that was scary. They've souped it up yet again this year. Did you know Heebie-Jeebies? Number one rated privately owned Halloween attraction in Canada. And we have it here just outside of the city. They have added more photo ops this year. 30 new characters. The biggest Frankenstein you've ever seen in your life. 40 new animatronics. And they have the five mazes still that you get to go through. Tickets are on sale now. Pick your date. We're going to start spooking everybody out at Heebie-Jeebies starting October 8th. You could go Halloween night if you wanted to. It's the ninth year of Heebie-Jeebies. Tickets on sale now if you dare. Here's Len. 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

100.5 hits of the 80s, 90s, 2000s. That's Cool in the Gang. I'm AJ. Right now, 13, only a high of 14 today, and it is supposed to storm something heavy all throughout the day. This is going to last overnight as well. Kind of clears up tomorrow. Bit more rain in the forecast on Wednesday. One of those, you know, beautiful fall weeks. Except it's summer for another week and a half, something like that. Coming up, we have your next chance to hear your name in Mark Ondilie's wish list. That's going to be at 1 o'clock sharp. 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When we call your name, you get 10 minutes and 5 seconds to call us back. Not only is that how you win the final wish, but you're going to have to eliminate a wish as well. That's always fun. That's coming up at 1 o'clock. And your next chance to see a fellow Winnipegger on TV. That happens next week. We'll tell you who and how after noon. Our Lady Peace first with Clumsy. 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

Hot 100.5. Hits of the 80s, 90s, 2000s. With the Cranberries, I'm AJ Light. There are a few movies that they shot in Winnipeg recently that are starting to come to light. We're going to have more on this in the next hour. Coming up next hour after the wish list, in fact. But there is a chance starting next week to see yet another Winnipegger on your TV in a competition representing our city. They're going to start the new season of MasterChef Canada next Tuesday. Going through the contestants list, big shocker here, 7 contestants from Ontario, 4 from BC, couple East Coasters, 1 from Edmonton, 1 from Montreal, and 1 Winnipegger. Brendan Shuchuk is going to compete for the MasterChef Canada title. These shows are fun, although they make you hungry. You don't want to sit down and watch MasterChef hungry, so bring snacks. It's going to start next Tuesday, the 22nd. If you're a fan of the show, the guy who kind of created MasterChef, you know, Gordon Ramsay, he's going to be on episode 1 of MasterChef Canada when it starts next week. And good luck to Brendan. We'll be rooting for you. Spirit of the West, home for a rest, Hot 100.5.

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1: Good morning, Ryan. 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
1: Yeah.
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1: So you don't need a Home Dream Office?
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Hot 100.5, Tal Backman. I'm AJ Light. You never know what's going on around you, right? There was an event that took place yesterday, but it was kind of a secret. And it really showcased a very much hidden gem in Manitoba. A few of them, in fact. We're not allowed to say much, but I can let you in on the secret. Coming up after the Bengals. Walk Like an Egyptian, Hot 100.5.

0: 100.5 with the Cardigans. My name is AJ. There are secret events that happen all around you. You wouldn't even know it. One happened this weekend. In fact, it happened at the Lorette Golf Course. I can't tell you too much about it, but it was called the Manitoba Golf Creator Invitational. First one ever. I want to start by saying that the Lorette Golf Course in immaculate shape right now. If you're looking to hit a round, and it can be quick, they just got the nine holes, hit that one up first before the end of the golf season. Such a beautiful course. And it's 10 minutes away from the East Perimeter. It's basically in Winnipeg. There are a ton of people showing off great golf courses in Winnipeg. There are far more content creators that just focus on Manitoba golf than you would know of. We got paired up with the account Sunday Golf Club. Shout out. Chunk Calderway, Big Country Golfs. And there's a couple accounts that really helped put this event together. Clareway Golf and Kojo Golf. And a big shout out to Gareth, who runs Lorette Golf Course as well. The online golf community is huge in Manitoba. If you're looking for some players who really showcase what the province has to offer as far as golf courses, hit me up right now, 474-1005. I'll send you the accounts that you should be following, because they do incredible work, and there's going to be a lot more to come. This was professionally shot. Keep your eyes on that. The Manitoba Golf Creator Invitational. In the meantime, it's 12:39, and
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quick stop, quick errand, back in the car. 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

Hot 100.5. Less than 10 minutes, we'll call another name in Mark and Dilly's wish list. Give you 10 minutes, 5 seconds to call back, and maybe you win the final wish. Chatting right now over the JP Subaru text line, I got a text from Stacy Levenick, who got into the wish list on Friday at 1 o'clock. And you have to be very strategic about the wish that you eliminate. Stacy admitted she got rid of wish 5 this year, which was Mark and Dilly take you wedding dress shopping. But last year, Stacy got in and eliminated like the food, the groceries. She says, I think I was the most hated person on the radio that day. Let somebody else do the dirty work for you, okay? Look at the wishes. Find out which one you want to eliminate. And listen for your name coming up at 1 o'clock after the Bare Naked Ladies Hot 100.5.

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1: 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We're looking for Kristen Powell. P-A-L, Kristen Powell. Your 10 minutes and 5 second timer has begun. Call us back at 474-1005. You get to eliminate a wish. That's fun. And you're in to win the final wish. Under 10 minutes now for Kristen Powell, 474-1005. Here's Mariah Carey. 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
2: This is Kristen Pell.
1: Is it?
2: Was told that my name was on the radio.
1: Your name was spoken on the radio. You have now called back with enough time to get in on Mark and Dilly's wish list, Kristen.
2: Oh my goodness, that's so awesome.
1: You have a pretty tough decision to make right now, though.
2: Yes.
1: You have to eliminate a wish. Some people are going to love that wish, and it doesn't matter because it's going to be eliminated. Have you looked through the 100 wishes already?
2: I have, but I haven't looked in the last day or so I have no idea what's removed since then.
1: I can toss you a couple ideas that will make people the least upset.
2: Sure, let's go with it.
1: Okay, I've got wish number 70, which is a complete home arcade.
2: Okay.
1: I've also got wish number 88, which is just called Big Barbecue.
2: Okay, that one sounds like something that might be out of season now, hey?
1: Oh, come on. Like, we don't grill in the wintertime, Kristen.
2: Perhaps.
1: Is that what you want to go with? The Broil King Imperial S590 Island Big Barbecue?
2: Yes, I think that's a good one to go with.
1: It's eliminated. Sorry, barbecue fanatics. Don't blame Kristen. I'll take the hit on that one. What do you say?
2: Sounds good.
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Hot 100.5, hits of the 80s, 90s, 2000s. Congratulations again to Kristen Powell. Just made it in time. Gets in the running to win the final wish in Mark and Dilly's wish list. Kristen just knocked off wish number 88, which was this big, fancy, expensive barbecue, but it could have been the home arcade. Gamers are rejoicing because this number 70, the wish, the home arcade is huge. Two Fat Boy bar top arcades with the cabinet. Like, this revolutionizes your gaming system in your house, and it's still an active wish. Could get knocked off at 4 o'clock. We'll have to wait and see. Alex Michaels with your next chance to hear your name. Call back and get in on Mark and Dilly's wish list. That's coming up at 4. Jack Soul right now. This is Can't Stop. 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

100.5. The longer you live in Winnipeg, the more you're allowed to have that opinion of Winnipeg. We all have our opinions on the city. But what do people who aren't from here think about Winnipeg? There's some very kind words said about us. You'll hear more about that coming up after that Crazy Life song. You know the Crazy Life song, right? The Vita Loca song. It's Ricky Martin, Hot 100.5.

0: Hot 100.5 hits of the 80s, 90s, 2000s. The Toronto Film Festival's on right now. It's a lengthy festival, but they showed this movie that they had shot in Winnipeg. I don't know if you remember, over the past year, there was a very lengthy amount of time. Last winter, John Hamm was here and Giovanni Ribisi was here. And they were shooting this series, in fact. It's a 2-episode series called American Hostage. John Hamm plays a radio announcer, right on. And Giovanni Ribisi plays a hostage taker who wants to get a live interview on the radio. Looks really fascinating. As they were doing the red carpet, showing off this series at TIFF, they asked the stars and the people involved what it was like to shoot anything in Winnipeg. They had some nice things to say.
1: Winnipeg is the greatest.
2: I'd love to join the film commission for Winnipeg.
3: So cold, but I loved it.
2: Winnipeg is a absolute sleeper city to shoot in.
3: I have so much respect for the people in Winnipeg who bike and ice skate to work.
1: Very welcoming. Everyone took care of us. It is freezing there. I don't recommend it in the winter. I want you to promise me you're not going to go there in the winter.
0: All right, I said they had some nice things to say about us. We do get cold in the winter. It's a big shocker. It got me off guard, too, when she said that they ice skate to work. But some of us do when we have the river trail, right? American Hostage, the series, is going to come out next week on the 20th. You're going to need a subscription to Crave if you want to check it out.
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100.5. Ride it. That's Tom Cochran. I'm AJ. Chilly, gloomy. It's one of those afternoons. It's 11 right now, and Environment Canada has it at a 100% chance of rain between now and 7 o'clock. They seem pretty sure about it. 100%. It only drops to a 90% chance after that. So expect more rain. The storm system right now that's moving through Winnipeg is massive. It reaches like from Saskatchewan all the way to Thunder Bay. You could get a thunderstorm this afternoon. Spend some time with Alex Michaels. She's going to join you here in about 15 minutes. And not only does Alex have the next name in Mark and Dilly's wish list, Alex Michaels has passes to the public tastings at the Winnipeg Wine Festival. It's not this weekend, the following weekend, the 25th and the 26th. Win your way in. It's going to be a lot of wine. And then some. Alex has passes. Find out how to win them after 2 o'clock. Taylor Dane, hits of the 80s, 90s, 2000s. It's hot. 100.5.

Oh, that's a good one to start the show off with. Hot 100.5. How you doing? It's Alex. Broke out the fleece today. Change is in the air. It's chilly. Rainy. It was one of those days you didn't want to get out of bed. But look at that. Here you are, halfway through the day. And we're not even halfway through Mark and Dilly's wish list. Though, the wishes are getting dropped hot and heavy. Three already gone today. By the way, can always check hot105fm.com if you're wondering what's left, what's on the wish list. This thing is updated in real time. Kudos to our promo guy, DJ, who is very busy at trying to make it so easy for you. There's categories now. Let's say you want to look at trips. Kind of trips you got. You can literally just put in trips and all of them pop up for you. Right? Yeah, it's fantastic. But you got to get registered. This is the big thing. Hot105fm.com. If you're not, get in there because that's how we get the names. And I've got the last one for the day at 4 o'clock. I always love to say that because like I'm the last hope of the day. It's Blue Rodeo, Hot 100.5.

100.5. Hi, it's Alex in the Stalwart Appliances studio. ECN coming up. That's our entertainment celebrity news. And this will make you feel old, but you've been watching her for 30 years now. Dole out the justice. She's set to retire next month, but you know her son's in the law biz. Tell you who and what debuted today. That and more on the way after Hootie Hot 100.5.

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1: Well, starting off with a sad update on the death of Hayden Panettiere, the actress best known for Heroes and Nashville, who died August 16th, just days before her 37th birthday. Well, according to law enforcement, it looks like she took a pill, just one pill that day, that cost her life. The pill believed to have been an oxycodone, but was secretly laced with fentanyl. Now investigators are trying to zero in on a possible drug dealer who supplied it. Hayden had been very open about her struggles with addiction, even wrote about it in her memoir, This Is Me, A Reckoning, which came out just 3 months before her passing. Just got married, and this isn't a great wedding gift from Samsung. Remember back in May, Dua was suing the tech company for $15 million, saying that they used her photo on TV packaging without asking. Now Samsung fighting back and asking a judge to throw out the whole lawsuit. Their argument is this, that her photo appeared on the packaging alongside with things like the MLB and Fox Sports. So they're saying it's not like it's, hey, Dua Lipa recommending this TV. It's just kind of showing what the TV can play. Okay. They also said that they got the image from a content partner who assured them that they had permission to use it, even on retail boxes.
2: You are an example of why people should have to take tests before they're allowed to have children.
1: It was lines like that that made us fall in love and made her famous and very rich. Judith Shiland, a.k.a. Judge Judy, is retiring this fall. Her last episode of Judy Justice is airing October 22nd, but she's staying busy. One of the things she's doing is producing her son Adam Levy's syndicated court show called Adam's Law. Here's Very Proud Mama talking about it.
3: He understands the law, but he also became an academic with the law. He reads it, he remembers it, he has fabulous recall, and he's got great TV eyes. They're my eyes. But I'm confident that he has that kind of entertaining personality that will endear him to the same viewing public that has embraced me for 30 years. I am handing this baton over to the right person.
1: I can't believe it's been 30 years. So Adam's Law debuted today. Oh, and by the way, CBS is going to celebrate Judge Judy with a big special next Tuesday called Judge Judy, Unfiltered, Unforgettable. She's 84 next month.
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1: And on the inside, it was all the magazine cutouts
2: of all the hottest crushes.
1: Yeah. That's right. Jonathan Taylor Thomas.
2: Oh, jeez. Are you talking about your?
1: No.
2: Yes, you are.
1: I was a big fan of his work on Home Improvement.
2: He was a good actor.
0: Mark and Dilly. Week.

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100.5, and get this, our ancestors were getting high by sucking on nuts 25,000 years ago. It's Alex. Yeah, researchers in Indonesia have found evidence. Betel nuts. These aren't regular nuts. They contain chemicals that can give you a mild feeling of euphoria, make you feel more alert. It's like nature's version of a mood booster. And how they figure this out, they were

0: Cutting some teeth of two ancient hunter-gatherers, and they noticed these unusual grooves that were worn into their teeth. And they somehow then figured it out. It was from sucking on these beetle nuts. They even recreated the effect. They soaked the nuts in artificial saliva and found that sucking on them released enough of this active chemical to affect the brain. And here's the interesting part. Scientists thought humans didn't really start using drugs until after farming became a thing, with alcohol showing up about 13,000 years ago. So this pushes that timeline back another 12,000 years. And beetle nuts are still a pretty big deal today. They're one of the most widely used psychoactive substances in the world, behind alcohol, caffeine, and nicotine. So move over bongs and hello, beetle nuts.
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Hot 100.5 and a big day for our country, huh? 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

0: Hot 100.5. We're not going to get a break from the rain today. It's going to stick with us. It's about 11 right now. So next week, it's a very important fundraiser for Special Olympics Manitoba.
1: Life is a cabaret.
0: And that is the theme. Life is a cabaret for the Winnipeg Wine Festival. 2 days in support of the Special Olympics. It's September 25th and 26th, Friday, Saturday. How big of a deal is this? Well, not only because it supports over 2,000 athletes for Special O, but it's the second largest tasting festival of its kind in Canada. It's huge. Wines from all over the world for you in one place. And they also have an on-site shopping where you can take it home with you. So it's a great event. We're giving away tickets all this week and your chance for the first pair coming up after Justin Timberlake. 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
1: 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Hello, it's Alex. Okay. So all this week, your chance to win tickets for the Winnipeg Wine Festival coming up at the Convention Center a couple of days, the 25th and 26th, in support of Special Olympics. We are going to do a little trivia. No to go. Basically, you got to get the question right. To go. No to go. We'll take caller number 9 to start, 204-474-1005. You have the first stab at my trivia question. Again, if you blow it, we won't laugh at you or anything. No, we just move on. So keep on trying. You just never know if you're going to get through. 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

0: 100.5 hits of the 80s, 90s, 2000s. It's Alex winning right now. 204-474-1005. As we go to the phone. Hi, Hot 100.5. Who's this?
1: Hi, it's Rosemary.
0: Rosemary. Hi, Rosemary.
1: Hi.
0: I bet you that's an ingredient that they use in some of the wines. Right?
1: Probably.
0: I would have no idea, though. You know, some people can go, I smell nuts and I smell figs, and I'm not one of those people. How about you?
1: I'm not one of those people either.
0: But do you like wine?
1: I do.
0: Well, this is good, because this is tickets for the Winnipeg Wine Festival coming up next weekend at the Convention Center. Okay? Gotta get this question right. So, if you were standing on the surface of Mars, what color is the sunset? Is it electric blue, jet black, or brilliant green? What do you think?
1: I'm gonna say green.
0: You're going green? Oh, yeah, sorry. Yeah, thanks for trying. Yeah. Hi, Hot 100.5. Who's this?
2: Hi, it's Norm.
0: Norm. Winnipeg Wine Festival. Would you like to go?
2: I would love to.
0: Okay, got to get this question. You're standing on the surface of Mars. What color is the sunset? Is it electric blue, jet black, or brilliant green? Blue, black, or green?
2: Blue.
0: Yeah! Not that I would know. But they tell me it's an electric blue if you were standing on the surface.
2: Cool.
0: Which is strange, right? You're thinking a blue sunset. That's pretty cool. Is it because Mars is red? I'm not sure. I don't know. But who cares? You're off to the Winnipeg Wine Festival.
2: Awesome.
0: Is it white or red for you?
2: Oh, I'm a red.
0: Oh, you're red. Okay. Well, lots of different wines from around the world, and you could even buy them if you like them that much, okay?
2: Sweet.
0: If you missed it this time, we have more tickets tomorrow. And if you want more details about the festival, check out hot105fm.com.
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12: The major slows or crashes on the go at the moment. Just some construction on Sargent Avenue. That has both directions impacted between Golding and Wall. Things are down to one lane in both directions there. And there's some work that just started yesterday southbound on Main between Chief Pegwas Trail and Seaforth Avenue. That has plenty of delays on the approach. 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That's your traffic on Hot 100.5. I'm Gavin Lopez-Smith.
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If you're not, well, how can I call your name? So you do that and be listening around 4 o'clock, last name of the day, and check out that wish list. Woo-hoo, sweet. There are so many good things on there, but there can only be one, and you are the deciders. So coming up next, though, it's What's Trending Winnipeg, you know, the stories that we are talking about. And unfortunately, it looks like more zebra mussels have popped up in another body of water, actually two different bodies of water. We'll talk on that and a few other things on the way. Also, a look at traffic, too, see how the roll's going. It's Robin S., Hot 100.5.

0: 101.5 presents What's Trending Winnipeg. Here's Alex Michaels.
1: Well, according to StatsCan, a number of homes being built around Winnipeg are being built in high flood hazard areas. And our city has been most affected, as more than 112,000 properties in the city, which account for about 45% of residents in the metropolitan area, are in high flood hazard areas. Should be noted, though, the report did not take into account defenses like dikes and floodways, which Winnipeg does benefit from. Not news we want to hear, but more zebra mussels found in different bodies of water in our province. Today, they announced they found some larvae in Lake Winnipegosis and Waterhen Lake after they took some samples in late August. Then a fisher reported finding zebra mussels attached to their boat after taking it out of Lake Winnipegosis. Now officials plan to monitor both lakes over the next few weeks to see how bad the zebra mussel population has become. Several other bodies of water in our province have seen zebra mussels pop up, including the Gimli Harbor, Lake Winnipeg, and Lake of the Prairies. The government again reminding us to make sure any watercraft that comes in contact with any body of water is completely cleaned and dry coming in or going out. And Premier Wab Kanu made an announcement regarding capital investments in the Port of Churchill's Plus project, saying it'll be exempt from provincial sales tax. Kanu had made the pitch to those investors at the Canadian Global Growth Forum in Toronto, talking about 250 Canadian and global investors representing more than $13 trillion in assets. The new tax exempt would apply to a proposed energy corridor and liquefied natural gas facilities, upgrades to the Hudson Bay Railway to support a Class 1 rail line, and marine icebreaking capacity or ice-class ships for year-round shipping. Kanu is going to have some more meetings in the next few days to smooth things out.
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8: But today, it's supposed to be 21, cloudy, clearing early in the afternoon.
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2: Watch for a crash that's just popped up eastbound Centerport Canada Way heading towards Sturgeon Road. That has emergency crews on scene. Just avoid it if you can. And some work is ongoing on Main southbound between Chief Pegwas Trail and Seaforth. That has plenty of delays on the approach. $1.49 day is back this Tuesday, only at Save On Foods. 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That's your traffic on Hot 100.5. I'm Gavin Lopez-Smith.
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Mark and Dilly's wish list. 4 o'clock, around that time, last name of the day to be called. 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I'm looking at the list of the eliminated wishes, and I'm noticing a little bit of a trend here. So far, no trips have gone. There are some fabulous trips. You got to have maybe some big cojones to knock one of those off. Because are you going to be the one that knocks off the Backstreet Boys in Las Vegas trip? Or maybe the Japan adventure? Or Greece? Or Belize? Or New York? So who knows? Maybe a trip gets knocked off. Doesn't have to go. But here's the thing. Your name can be called in about 15 minutes. So you be listening. And good luck. If you're not registered, hot105fm.com and check out that wish list. It's The Fray, Hot 100.5.

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1: Okay, here we go. The last name for the day. I know you're hoping it's yours. Is your name Paige McIntyre? Paige McIntyre. Boom, I have hit the stopwatch here. You now need to call me. You've got 10 minutes and 5 seconds. 204-474-1005. If you do it, you'll automatically get qualified for Mark and Dilly's wish list. Get in for that final wish. And more importantly, knock one of these wishes off so we can get to that final wish. Paige McIntyre, now's your time. Come on, girl. It's Black Eyed Peas, Hot 100.5.

Hot 100.5 afternoon. It's Alex, and we are looking for Paige McIntyre. Paige McIntyre, TikTok, 4 minutes and 30 seconds have elapsed. You only have 10 minutes and 5 seconds to call me back. 204-474-1005. It's Mark and Dilly's wish list. Yeah, got to call me back to get qualified and also knock a wish off. So again, Paige McIntyre, clock is a ticking. Remember, if she doesn't call me back, you could steal. 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

Well, I know Paige McIntyre is going to be crying just a little bit if she finds out this. Hot 100.5. Paige, you failed in your mission. You didn't call me back in 10 minutes and 5 seconds. So, Paige, your name will go back in for Mark and Dilly's wish list, but that means we got a steal! 204-474-1005. We're going to take the first caller. Who will it be? Be ready to knock off a wish. It's Christina Aguilera, Hot 100.5.

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1: Hi, on 100.5. Who's this?
2: Hi, it's Sue.
1: Sue, you are stealing today.
2: Yay!
1: Other people's misery is your happiness, Sue. Yeah! Well, that's okay. Hey, that's why we call it a contest, man. You know, tell you when to be listening. You fail in your mission. We move on. That's kind of how it rolls. Sue, congratulations, first of all. You are now qualified.
2: Thank you.
1: That means you're in that little group, small group, that gets in for the last wish.
2: Wonderful.
1: Which brings me to wish talk. You have to now knock a wish off. Are you prepared to do that?
2: I most certainly am.
1: Okay, what are we knocking?
2: So, it was the Backstreet Boys in Vegas.
1: Now, this is so cool that you did this. Is that the one you're going with? You're knocking that off?
2: Yeah.
1: Because I was talking about it earlier, going, I noticed the trend that nobody had knocked a wish off yet. And I was wondering if someone would have the big enough cojones to be the first one to knock a trip off. And Sue, you did it.
2: That's me.
1: Who wants to see the Backstreet Boys in Vegas to ring in 2027? Not Sue.
2: I seen them here. That's good enough.
1: You did? Okay. Well, then you're fine. All right. Well, Sue, what did you want if you had something in mind sticking around? Is it a trip or is it something a little more practical?
2: It is a trip. It's the Japan trip, actually.
1: You're winding that one up. Ooh, that's going to be, well, unless somebody knocks it off, but that's amazing.
2: That's right.
1: Okay. Well, that is number 24. Sue, we're knocking it off. The VIP New Year experience with Backstreet Boys. How do you feel?
2: Great. Thank you so much, Alex.
1: Sue, congratulations.
2: Thank you.
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0: 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Traffic.
12: Just has a few things on the go at the moment. There's still a crash eastbound Centerport Canada Way coming towards Sturgeon Road that has emergency crews on scene. And a stalled vehicle has just popped up on Portage. That's eastbound at Ruby, blocking the eastbound median lane. Canada Post is standing strong with Canadian businesses with solutions to help support you. 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That's your traffic on Hot 100.5. I'm Gavin Lopez-Smith.
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100.5, it's Alex. You ever heard of Alert Bay? It's in BC. It's off the northeast coast of Vancouver Island. And last week, they had to say goodbye to something pretty iconic. Crews spent hours taking down the world's tallest totem pole. It's even in the Guinness Book of World Records. It was raised back in 1973. And the whole thing was made out of just one giant tree that was spliced into two sections. Well, back when it was carved, it was to carry the crests of 22 different Kalkwakwiak tribes and was kind of a statement to show unity of the tribes. And as we know, nothing lasts forever, and the pole was getting a little too unstable, and safety was a concern. So it's like, okay, got to take her down. End of that chapter. But had no idea at one time the world's tallest totem pole was in BC. Huh. It's Tag Team, Hot 100.5. Party people!

0: Hot 100.5. You ever wish you'd see something that you can't explain? Like, you're sitting in your backyard and all of a sudden, what the heck is that in the night sky? A few Manitobans were doing that on Thursday last week as a ball of fire was streaking across the sky shortly after 8. It was in the southern part of the province, the Interlake, including Dauphin, Hecla, and Swan River. Yeah, what was it? Astronomer Scott Young over at the Manitoba Museum knows. He was talking to CTV.
1: It was basically the big brother of a regular meteor or shooting star. It's something called a bolide, which is basically a rock from outer space that just comes in and burns up in the Earth's atmosphere. And you get this brilliant flash. And it was a little rare because it wasn't fully dark yet. The sky was still pretty bright in sunset.
0: Scott said, unlikely you're going to find any parts of this meteorite, too. Did you know there's only been 15 confirmed meteorites ever found in our entire province throughout all of its history? So odds aren't good they're going to find it. But that's what it looks like it was.
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19: Over on Keniston, a stalled vehicle has just popped up northbound at Sterling Line Parkway. That has the middle lane blocked, and still a crash being dealt with on St. James at the intersection of St. Matthews. That's in the middle of the intersection, so it has delays in all directions. Ford employee pricing is on until September 30th. 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That's your traffic on Hot 100.5. I'm Gavin Lopez-Smith.
0: You know, by the way, I got an update on that stalled vehicle at Keniston and Sterling Line. As of about 3 minutes ago, it has been removed from the roadway. All your northbound lanes are now clear. Face to Face, Hot 100.5.

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Hi, it's Alex. Kids back in school. And that means the return of Mark and Dilly's Weather Kids. Yes, we need your children to do our weekend forecast. So here's what you do. 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All you got to do is just fill out that form. And that's it. We'll do the rest. If your kid gets the spot for Friday, they do our weekend forecast, but they also get a $25 Rossmere Lanes gift card. Little bowling. So that should be fun. So Mark and Dilly's Weather Kids Friday might be our first one, but right now it's kind of the gathering. So we're getting a bunch of kids lined up. If you want your kid to be one of them, again, hot105fm.com and just enter there. That's pretty much all you got to do. And then listen for your kid on the radio and go, oh, that's so cute. 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

Hot 100.5, and we don't know much, but we know Lady Gaga and her fiancé, Michael Polanski, quietly welcomed their first child together, but they haven't shared whether it was Gaga who gave birth or if they used a surrogate. We also don't know the baby's name, the sex, or even the exact birth date. And the couple were spotted walking with a newborn a few days ago. Congratulations, Lady Gaga. Here she is with Just Dance, Hot 100.5.

100.5. Hi, it's Alex in the Stalwart Appliances studio. ECN coming up. That's our entertainment celebrity news. And this will make you feel old, but you've been watching her for 30 years now. Dole out the justice. She's set to retire next month, but you know her son's in the law biz. Tell you who and what debuted today. That and more on the way after Black Box Hot 100.5.

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1: I'll start off with a sad update on the death of Hayden Panettiere, the actress best known for Heroes and Nashville, who died August 16th, just days before her 37th birthday. Well, according to law enforcement, it looks like she took a pill, just one pill that day, that cost her life. The pill, believed to have been an oxycodone, but was secretly laced with fentanyl. Now investigators are trying to zero in on a possible drug dealer who supplied it. Hayden had been very open about her struggles with addiction, even wrote about it in her memoir, This Is Me, A Reckoning, which came out just 3 months before her passing. Just got married, and this isn't a great wedding gift from Samsung. Remember back in May, Dua was suing the tech company for $15 million, saying that they used her photo on TV packaging without asking. Now Samsung fighting back and asking a judge to throw out the whole lawsuit. Their argument is this, that her photo appeared on the packaging alongside with things like the MLB and Fox Sports. So they're saying it's not like it's, hey, Dua Lipa recommending this TV. It's just kind of showing what the TV can play. Okay. They also said that they got the image from a content partner who assured them that they had permission to use it, even on retail boxes.
2: You are an example of why people should have to take tests before they're allowed to have children.
1: It was lines like that that made us fall in love and made her famous and very rich. Judith Shiland, a.k.a. Judge Judy, is retiring this fall. Her last episode of Judy Justice is airing October 22nd, but she's staying busy. One of the things she's doing is producing her son Adam Levy's syndicated court show called Adam's Law. Here's very proud mama talking about it.
3: He understands the law, but he also became an academic with the law. He reads it, he remembers it, he has fabulous recall, and he's got great TV eyes.
4: Your eyes.
3: What? They're my eyes. But I'm confident that he has that kind of entertaining personality that will endear him to the same viewing public that has embraced me for 30 years. I am handing this baton over to the right person.
1: I can't believe it's been 30 years. So Adam's Law debuted today. Oh, and by the way, CBS is going to celebrate Judge Judy with a big special next Tuesday called Judge Judy, Unfiltered, Unforgettable. She's 84 next month.
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5: Good news over on Keniston. A stalled vehicle has just cleared northbound Sterling Line Parkway. Still some light delays coming up there now. Also a crash on St. James at St. Matthews in the middle of the intersection. And a crash has just popped up on Henderson. That's northbound approaching Kimberley. $1.49 day is back. 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That's your traffic on Hot 100.5. I'm Gavin Lopez Smith.
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11: And on the inside, it was all the magazine cutouts
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11: Yeah. That's right. Jonathan Taylor Thomas.
12: Oh, geez. Are you talking about your?
11: No.
12: Yes, you are. 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
11: I was a big fan of his work on Home Improvement.
12: He was a good actor.
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Hot 100.5, and I have to admit, I never thought in my lifetime that cannabis would be legal, but here we are. But it seems we've been getting high for thousands of years. And when I say thousands, how about 25,000 years? Researchers have found some pretty wild evidence in Indonesia to back up this fact, which makes you wonder, what were people doing 25,000 years ago for fun? Well, sucking on nuts apparently was one of the things. What is this all about? We talk about it in a couple songs. It's Prince, Hot 100.5.

0: 100.5, and get this, our ancestors were getting high by sucking on nuts 25,000 years ago. It's Alex. Yeah, researchers in Indonesia have found evidence. Beetle nuts. These aren't regular nuts. They contain chemicals that can give you a mild feeling of euphoria, make you feel more alert. It's like nature's version of a mood booster. And how they figured this out, they were studying some teeth of two ancient hunter-gatherers, and they noticed these unusual grooves that were worn into their teeth. They somehow then figured it out. It was from sucking on these beetle nuts. They even recreated the effect. They soaked the nuts in artificial saliva and found that sucking on them released enough of this active chemical to affect the brain. And here's the interesting part. Scientists thought humans didn't really start using drugs until after farming became a thing, with alcohol showing up about 13,000 years ago. So this pushes that timeline back another 12,000 years. And beetle nuts are still a pretty big deal today. They're one of the most widely used psychoactive substances in the world, behind alcohol, caffeine, and nicotine. So move over bongs and hello, beetle nuts.
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0: 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All right, rain pretty much throughout tonight and windy with a low of 7, and tomorrow mainly cloudy. More rain in the forecast. Going to be windy too with a high of 15. Right now, light rain, and it's about 11.
1: 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Traffic.
13: Still a crash being dealt with on Henderson. That's northbound coming up to Kimberley with crews on scene. And also a crash on St. James at St. Matthews. That's in the middle of the intersection, so expect delays in all directions. 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I'm Gavin Lopez.
1: We are kicking off more hits of the 80s, 90s, 2000s. Hot.

Nope, Sue did not want that. Hot 100.5. She stole today. Mark and Dilly's wish list. Paige didn't call me back, so Sue got through and stole it. She's now qualified for Mark and Dilly's wish list, but she knocked off number 24, which was a VIP New Year's Eve experience, ringing in 2027 with the Backstreet Boys in Las Vegas. No, she said, I saw him here. I'm good. So she knocked it off. Wow, that was, I think, the biggest one so far with Mark and Dilly's wish list. But that's the thing. When we start to get down to the final wish, some good wishes, you know, fall by the wayside. So make sure you're registered at hot105fm.com because we're going to do this all over again tomorrow. Four names called out at 7, 9, 1, and 4. That person has 10 minutes and 5 seconds to call me back. If they fail in their mission, it can be stolen. Like it was today. Serena Ryder, Hot 100.

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100.5, and unfortunately our province has been dealing with zebra mussels for a few years now, and the fight worsened as we found out today. Two more bodies of water now infected with zebra mussel larvae. They took some samples last month and now have found larvae in Winnipegosis and Water Hen Lake. And then a fisher also reported seeing zebra mussels attached to their boat when they took it out of Lake Winnipegosis. So now officials, they're going to monitor both lakes over the next few weeks and see how bad it is. And these zebra mussels, they spread so easily. So a reminder, any watercraft, not just boats, we're talking kayaks, anything that touches the water, got to make sure you clean them and dry them before they enter the body of water, and of course clean them when they come on out. It's Armin van Buuren, Hot 100.5.

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12: Good morning, Ryan. You are registered for the grand prize of Mark and Dilly's wish list.
13: Perfect. 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
12: Now, before we do that, you have to get rid of, eliminate one of the wishes. 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
13: Let's go with number 66, the home gym office.
14: Number 66.
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13: No, the home dream office, whatever one that one is.
12: Oh, that's 64.
14: 64, okay. 64. Okay,
12: yeah.
14: Okay.
12: So you don't need a home dream office?
13: No, I do service.
12: Oh,
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12: yeah.
14: 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So what good are you with a Nightingale heavy-duty chair or a 14-inch
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12: no,
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12: You can just roll around the house with the Nightingale heavy-duty chair.
14: That's true.
13: Okay.
12: It's a supportive chair, built for long work.
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0: Hot 100.5 and a big day for our country, huh? Mark Carney hosting Canada's first national investment summit in Toronto. Got investors from all over the world looking at Canadian projects and energy, infrastructure, AI, stuff like that. There's more than 160 projects that they're pitching right now. And the goal of attracting, well, up to $1 trillion investment dollars over the next 5 years. So no pressure. It's Aqua Hot 100.5.
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0: Well, Bobby, we're just getting started.
1: Oh, I love you, Ken.
2: Whether you're vibing to the 80s, rocking to the 90s, or feeling the 2000s, we've got you covered. Winnipeg's hits of the 80s, 90s, 2000s.

0: Hot 100.5, it's Alex. You know, you can text us at any time, 204-474-1005. I got one from Gary. He had some questions about the wish list. Like, when to call for the steal?
1: Yeah.
0: Trying to get through. I know it can be tricky.
1: I phoned and the customer's not available. I did that 100 times.
0: Now, I got more than one line, Gary, so maybe it's ringing for you, but I'm on another line.
1: Okay.
0: But it doesn't hurt to keep trying, right? So
1: yeah.
0: You just keep trying. Don't worry. You ain't going to tick us off by calling us too many times. It's okay.
1: So just keep ringing and...
0: Yeah, I mean, keep going.
1: So what happened, like I said, I phoned and then finally it was ringing.
0: Mm-hmm.
1: It just kept ringing.
0: Yeah.
1: So how do I know if you have that person or if I should stay on the line?
0: He'll probably just have to wait for me to say that I got that person or that I haven't and I'm looking for a person to steal. Who knows? You may maybe get surprised and all of a sudden I answer the phone.
1: There you go.
0: So,
1: okay, well, I appreciate that. Is there any way of telling if your name was called and I blew it?
0: Well, unless maybe somebody, a friend of yours heard.
1: Yeah.
0: You know, and said, hey, did you call? That's kind of, that's how, I wish we could, let everybody know when their name is called. But that's kind of the whole point, Gary, is we want you to listen, right?
1: Yeah.
0: So if you're listening, chances are you're going to hear how it plays out. So,
1: okay.
0: Does that help?
1: Yeah.
0: Okay. Right on, Gary. Good luck. Because tomorrow is the first name. Remember, at 7 o'clock, Mark and Dilly actually have two names, 7 and 9. And AJ's got another name at 1. And then I get the last name for the day at 4 o'clock. So make sure you're registered for Mark and Dilly's wish list at hot105fm.com.
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2: 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Get your name on the wish list now at hot105fm.com. 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You've got 10 minutes and 5 seconds to call us back. Make it in time, and you choose one wish to eliminate. Then your name goes into the final draw. Wish by wish, the list gets shorter until only one remains. And that could be your wish. 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
9: 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It's time to pay all workers fairly. 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A message from MGEU.
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1: 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Got to wrap things up for now, but wake up with Mark and Dilly tomorrow. Don't forget about the wish list, week 2. Oh, and it was a big one today. Number 24, the VIP New Year experience with the Backstreet Boys in Vegas. Gone. Sue's like, hey, I saw him here in Winnipeg. I'm good. She wants the Japan trip. Oh, I see how you are. Anyway, it's getting good. So make sure you're registered so we can call your name and maybe win this thing. 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